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Oh yes, a pretty song. That group is Western and Headlight Echoes. 11 after 10, Rose City FM. I see where Brad Pitt married Friends star from the show Friends, that is, Jennifer Aniston. It was on this day in 2000. Didn't go very well for very long. Anyway, they divorced in 2005. Brad Pitt, Jennifer Aniston. And Microsoft launched Windows 10 on this day back in 2015. Doug Ashdown having a birthday today. If you're having a birthday, many happy returns of the day to you. You're sharing it with this gentleman, Doug Ashdown. He was born in Adelaide in 1942. He's blowing out 84 candles today. Australian singer, songwriter. His biggest hit was in 1977 with the song that actually was known by two titles. Winter in America was the one I think we knew about here, and the other one, I think the Americans called it Leave Love Enough Alone. His fourth album, The Age of Mouse, was released in 1970 and is credited as the first Australian double studio album. Let's go back to Mr. Doug Ashdown. It's a pretty song, Winter in America. Rose City FM on a Wednesday morning. The

Doug Ashtown, what a pretty song that is, Winter in America. Or, if you're in America, they probably called it Leave Love Enough Alone. Great song anyway. I see where Erin Patterson murdered three of her relatives and seriously injured a fourth by...

Serving beef Wellington containing highly toxic mushrooms. That happened on the 29th of July back in 2023. And the fatal mushroom lunch became one of Australia's most talked about cases in decades. On July 29, 2023, the four guests were welcomed to Patterson's home. And, a judge sentenced Patterson to life in prison with a 3-year non-parole period. Oh, with friends like her, who needs enemies? That's terrible, isn't it? Here's a great song. This is Max Bygraves. Oh, happy little song. Any dream will do.

Max Bygraves, Any Dream Will Do. That's the sort of song that will go round and round in your head all day and annoy the heck out of you. Anyway, I thought I'd give it a spin this morning. Here's another birthday for today. Kevin Jacobson, born in Sydney in 1934, blowing out 92 candles today. Australian entrepreneur, company director, and brother of the late Cole Joy. Colin Jacobson, of course, was his real name. His company, JVM Jacobson Venue Management, has been responsible for bringing out numerous artists as well as stage shows. He's the eldest of three Jacobson brothers, who began back in 1957 in the band The Joy Boys. And of course, later on, Cole Joy and The Joy Boys, lots of great music out over the years. But here's they had three instrumentals back in the 60s. 1960 was a song called Istanbul. Smoky Mokes in 1961, and this one from 1962. Southern Aurora actually is a train. Here's Joy Boys. Never. Southern Aurora.

Joy Boys, 1962 it was, and that was a pretty fancy sort of a steam train back in those days. They called it the Southern Roarer. And that was a very successful little piece of music for the Joy Boys, they called themselves. They joined up with Cole later on, Cole Joy, and of course they've had some marvellous hits out over the years. Here's Mr. Ray Mercer from Paris with Love. 25 after 10. 17.3 degrees on the outside. 21 is our top forecast for today.

0: That's from the Studio 54 soundtrack, Kim Mazel, and Young Hearts Run Free. They certainly do, probably too free sometimes. Would you agree? No, they're good. 17.3 degrees, heading towards 21. It's 28 minutes before 11. We've got some messages and back with an Irish group doing a song. It was a big one for U2 some years ago. It's coming up after this.
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0: Great Irish group, Celtic Thunder, and still haven't found what I'm looking for. Of course, it was a hit for another Irish group called U2. I see where fingerprints were used as a means of identification. Now, that happened for the first time by William Hershke. It was back in 1858 on the 28th of July, yesterday's date. And Hamburger was created by Lotus Lassing in New Haven in Connecticut, 1900. Hamburgers, eh? Pretty popular. And the first singing telegram was delivered to US singer Rudy Vallee for his 32nd birthday back in 1933. Time for a funny. Maury, what have you got?
1: Anyhow, there's Hawke and Keating and Howard, you see, they're up in Kakadu in the Northern Territory. And their VIP jet breaks down, you see, so they've got to get back to the Darwin. And they hop in this light plane, but they have to share it with an old priest and a young bloke, you see. So they got about halfway back and the pilot has a heart attack, lets the matter drop, you see. There's only four parachutes. So Hawke said, well, look, he said, I'm having one, he said, because I'm the leader of the country. And Howard said, well, I'm the leader of the opposition, so I'm grabbing one. And Keating said, well, I happen to be the smartest man in Australia and I'm having one. And the old priest looked at the young bloke. He said, son, he said, my life is over now. He said, you've got yours before you. You take the last parachute. And the kid said, no. He said, it's all right, father. He said, the smartest man in Australia just jumped out with me haversack.
2: It's the soundtrack of...

That's Friar Ridings and a little song called Castles. I see where Ian Thorpe and swimming across the television like you wouldn't believe that won so many gold medals, Australia. Aren't they doing fantastic? Ian Thorpe became the first swimmer to win 6 gold medals at a world championship. That was this week in 2001. My goodness, they're cleaning up the whole thing. The Aussies are just unstoppable. They can't beat them, can they? Here's Keith Urban, a song called This Is The Fighter. He split up with Nicole. I think he's got a new squeeze, and there's no stopping him. Plenty of great music. This is Keith Urban, Australia's own.

It's John Farnham from an album called The Great Aussie Songbook, where he covers songs made popular by other Aussie artists. And of course, The Girls on the Avenue, which was a hit for Richard Clapton. Look, there's a money and finance workshop coming up in Toowoomba on Saturday, 10 a.m. till 3 p.m. Look, it's a free session for female DV survivors. Register your interest. Now, you must do it this way, www.brokentobrilliant.org/events. I'll just do that again. Look, broken to brilliant is all lowercase, all one word. But the whole thing is www.brokentobrilliant.org/events. 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Career and property. That's coming up Saturday, 1st of August, 10 a.m. through till 3 p.m. Of course, that's this coming Saturday, believe it or not. We're turning over another month. So that might be a good one to go on. That's Money and Finance Workshop. Free sessions for female DV survivors. Here's a song from Yvonne Elliman. It's 8 minutes to 11, Rose City FM.

That certainly is the truth. Life is a roller coaster. That's Ronan Keating. Good news coming up in about 50 seconds, I suppose. 18.9 degrees on the outside, heading towards our forecast top of 21. News is next.

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1: Hello there, I'm Sean Bindley. A desperate search is underway in Japan, with more than a dozen people missing in buildings which have collapsed due to an earthquake. The powerful 7.1 magnitude tremor hit the Kumamoto Prefecture, causing damage to busy sites, including a shopping centre and a paper factory. More than 60 aftershocks have been recorded. Authorities say there are multiple deaths confirmed, and Japanese Prime Minister Sanae Takaichi says their focus is on saving as many people as possible.
2: I have instructed relevant ministries to assess the damage, work closely with local government under the policy of putting human life first.
1: The new Victorian Premier has been touring a Kmart store in the city this morning, meeting staff as he starts his first full day in the state's top job. Ben Carroll's first job was at Kmart when he was 14. The Premier announcing protection orders for retail workers, one worker telling Mr Carroll about some of the violence she's faced on the job.
3: I used to work at Northland, so I was there for a lot of the major incidents, with the machetes, with the cars driving through the centre.
1: Transport officials say they're working to open up all city-bound lanes of the M5 East before Sydney's afternoon peak. Dusty Fitzpatrick explains.
4: Drivers have experienced long delays throughout the morning due to emergency roadworks in the M5 tunnel. Specialist crews are working to pull down a ventilation fan which is hanging from the motorway ceiling. WestConnex General Manager Denise Kelly has told Ben Fordham it's a complex operation.
5: That requires us to get a crane, work platforms in there to remove that jet fan.
4: It's hoped the work will be completed before peak hour this afternoon. Citybound motorists are being urged to avoid the area or to use King George's Road and the M8 as alternative routes. Dusty Fitzpatrick, Sydney.
1: And a grim search will continue today for a baby missing in waters off Port Macdonald on the South Australian limestone coast. The bodies of the three-month-old boy's mother and sister were recovered on Monday after plunging off a cliff. Senior Constable Kimberly Broad says the search for the baby has been hampered by bad weather.
6: Conditions yesterday were extremely challenging for search crews due to the high winds, and it also meant that police were unable to get assets in the water. So yesterday's search consisted specifically with land searches, and that was suspended about 3:30 yesterday afternoon as conditions just became too dangerous to continue.
1: Queensland, where a man is due to appear in a Caboolture court today on child sex charges, but police believe there may be more victims. Kate Carlisle has the details.
7: Detectives allege on two separate occasions in June, the man approached a 15-year-old girl and a 13-year-old girl near Roma Street railway station. They further allege the 50-year-old then caught the train with them to Deception Bay before assaulting them. The man has been in custody since his arrest. Investigators say the alleged nature and circumstances are extremely concerning, and while he is no longer in the community, there may be other victims. They encourage anyone who's experienced similar behaviour or who has information about similar incidents in the Brisbane or Deception Bay areas to contact police. Kate Carlisle, Brisbane.
1: This is Air News.
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0: That's Benny and Look Happened to Me, 9 after 11, Rose City FM. Just looking ahead on the calendar and I see Saturday is the 1st of August. And it's also the horse's birthday. Every horse has a birthday on Saturday. That's the ones in the Southern Hemisphere, apparently. Northern Hemisphere, I think theirs is in January, I think theirs is. And we have a lot of very devoted listeners to this radio station. And they ring us up and they tell us all sorts of things. And there's a lady having a birthday on Saturday. I don't think she's got a horse, but anyway, she's having a birthday. And anyway, happy birthday to you. You'll know who I'm talking to. Her name is Lorna. And I think she might like this song. This is Shania.
1: Let's go, girls.

0: history of pop. 2000.
1: The first week of 2000 saw Blue by the band Eiffel 65 at number one. But it's probably worth noting that the new millennium also had the name Cliff Richard in the top 10 with his 1999 Christmas single, The Millennium Prayer. This meant that Cliff had managed hit songs in every decade since the 1950s. Not a bad achievement for a 60-year-old bachelor who made his recording debut at the age of 17. Interesting to note that Ella Hooper, lead singer of Australian band Killing Heidi, was only 16 when her band's single made number one with Mascara. Killing Heidi was formed by Ella and her brother Jesse in 1996, initially as a folk pop duo. Mascara was the year's biggest selling Australian single. It's doubtful that Cliff or Ella would have described themselves as teenage dirtbags, but the US band Wheatus did. And in 2000, their single Teenage Dirtbag was the year's second biggest selling single. Anastasia, born Anastasia Newkirk, was a late starter in terms of recording, but at the age of 31, she made a great start to her solo career with the year's biggest selling single in Australia with I'm Out of Love, spending 5 weeks at number one.

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2: And thank you for inviting us to your radio this morning. I see we take 40 Australia commenced on Australian radio. That was this week back in 1984. The program finally ended on September the 3rd, 2016. Take 40 Australia. Oh, it was a biggie. Used to tune into that one to see what's the popular ones for the week. Top 40 Australia. Cats had its Australian premiere in Sydney at the Royal Theatre, 1985. And Elvis Presley, he gifted 14 Cadillacs to 14 friends. Oh, that was 1975. There you go, pays to look after your friends, doesn't it? Anyway, he's great with the song too. Here he is.

0: Yes, Elvis, good-hearted guy, wasn't he? He had 14 Cadillacs. He gave 14 away to his friends. I wonder, was there a pink Cadillac in amongst them? It happened in 1975. A couple of announcements here. Money and Finance Workshop. 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That's happening in Toowoomba, 10 a.m. till 3 p.m. Saturday, 1st of August. 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That's happening Saturday, 1st of August, 10 a.m. till 3 p.m. And that's Money and Finance Workshop, free sessions for female DV survivors. Also, the Shark Cage, a free 8-week group for women who have experienced domestic and family violence. That's happening Thursday, 10:30 a.m. till 12:30 p.m. Commencing, that's on the 30th of July. Register your name in this group by calling either Lifeline Darling Downs, 1300 991 443. That number again, 1300 991 443, or Willow Tree on 07 45 74 4876. That's regarding the what they call the Shark Cage, a free 8-week group for women who have experienced domestic and family violence. And we've got some messages and back with a song from a little gentleman called Sam Sparrow. What do you got? I see. Sometimes these little machines, as smart as they are, they're not as smart as me. When you tell them to play, they sit there and look at you.
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Oh, what a chirpy little bloke he is. Sam Sparrow and Black and Gold. 20 what? Or we'll say 26 minutes before midday. And what else did I find? All sorts of newsy bits. Yes, Bob Hope, US entertainer. He died at the age of 100 this week in 2003. The funny thing about Bob Hope when he was passing away was in his last part of his life, one of the family said, "Where would you like to be buried?" He said, "Surprise me." Typical of that man, wasn't it? I see we're Tom Springfield, born in, well, they don't tell us. He had a terrible first name, Dionysus. O'Brien, Dionysus O'Brien. And no wonder he called himself Tom Springfield. UK songwriter and singer. He passed away at the age, they don't even give us the age. He died aged nothing in 2022. Anyway, he was involved in music and he wrote all sorts of songs, including one called Adios Amore, which was a big hit for Jose Feliciano. Rose City FM. On a Wednesday morning, thanks for your company.

It's Jose Feliciano, Adios Amor. What a terrible copy. That's out of my library, so that one can go to the bin. Yes, I don't know how I come to keep that, but anyway, we'll certainly change that one. Here's a song from a group called Fresh Notes. Oh, yes. 22 minutes to 12. Chris will be in after the midday news to take you through till 3 o'clock this afternoon.

That's Chad and Jeremy. Yesterday's gone and today's here and now, and tomorrow's still to come, I guess that's how it goes. 10 minutes before midday. I see where postcodes came into effect in Great Britain this week in 1959, and Johnny Famichon retained his featherweight boxing title by defeating Japan's Fighting Harada. It was in Sydney in 1969. This is Moon Martin. He's got some bad news. All the news.

That's Moon Martin. Yeah, bad news. It seems to get a lot of attention, bad news, doesn't it? There's earthquakes, there's fires, there's murders, there's all sorts of things. They seem to get the headlines, don't they? It's a group called Sons of Legend, covering Phil Collins' song In the Air Tonight. 6 minutes before midday.

Sons of Legend, they call themselves. In the Air Tonight, a big hit for Phil Collins. And look, I don't think you can beat the original one by Phil. Brilliant, it was. Anyway, we put them to air. You can make up your mind. That just about wraps it up for me this morning. I'll be back on Friday morning. We'll do the soundtrack for your Friday morning, 9 till midday. Hope you can join me here on Warwick's wonderful wireless. Cedric Robin saying thanks for your company and phone calls this morning. Chris is in next. And it goes through till 3 o'clock. Brad will fill in for Kerry this afternoon. Till we meet again on this radio station. Be kind to one another. Bye for now.

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1: Hello there, I'm Sean Bindley. Australian steel will be used to build America's Virginia-class submarine fleet. This alloy steel has received a purchase order from US shipbuilder General Dynamics Electric Boat, valued at $2 million. Defence Industry Minister Pat Conroy says it's a significant milestone for the AUKUS submarine agreement.
2: Aussie workers producing Aussie steel to go into US submarines. So this is another milestone for AUKUS.
1: Iran's Deputy Foreign Minister, Kazem Garababadi, has said that Tehran will take any action to keep control of the Strait of Hormuz, rejecting an Omani proposal to divide shipping routes and refusing to negotiate with Washington. The declaration came as US President Donald Trump and Israeli Prime Minister Benjamin Netanyahu concluded White House talks that two described as excellent, with both leaders reaffirming what the White House says called an ironclad commitment to preventing Iran from obtaining nuclear weapons. Attention has now turned to whether Washington has given Israel permission to strike Iranian energy infrastructure, something Israel's defence minister says the US has so far blocked. Mitch McCann has more from New York.
3: Netanyahu said the encounter was one of the best meetings the two have had. He described it as excellent, and he said it was about full partnership, mutual support and understanding of the shared goal to ensure that Iran will not have nuclear weapons and also other goals. So what happens next? Well, we're waiting for more information from the president to see if he's perhaps given Israel the green light to strike Iranian energy infrastructure, something that Israel's defense minister, Israel Katz, reportedly has suggested that America has prevented them from doing so far.
1: The New South Wales Roads Minister is seeking to find out if the operator of the M5 has kept up with maintenance after major disruptions during the morning peak. Routine works by Transurban uncovered a fan safety issue overnight, closing the tunnel eastbound throughout the morning. Premier Chris Minns apologising to commuters who've had hours-long delays.
4: I mean, obviously it's not good enough. It's thrown many people's commute into the city into chaos this morning, which I'm very sorry about. It shouldn't happen.
1: Drivers are being warned to expect delays and use diversions throughout the day. New Victorian Premier Ben Carroll is using his first day in the top job to finally introduce workplace protection orders for retail workers. The new laws were announced in December and promised by former Premier Jacinda Allen to be delivered in April. Courts will have the power to ban people who harass, assault or intimidate retail workers in stores or on public transport for up to 12 months. A breach could cost offenders a $50,000 fine or up to 2 years in jail. Returning to Kmart, where he got his first job, Mr. Carroll says the government will still need another 12 months to consult before the laws are rolled out.
5: Because this is a big reform. This is going to be nation-leading, and we want to make sure we get this right.
1: Meanwhile, Queensland's first nightlife economy action plan has been unveiled to reinvigorate evening entertainment for 2032 and beyond. Georgia Kondek has the details.
6: Additional vibrant entertainment precincts, incentives for more live music at grassroots events, and new opportunities for local artists and business is the framework being put forward by the Crisafulli government. The action plan includes practical reforms, making it easier for events to thrive across the state, while removing restrictive conditions for extended trading hours. The plan will work with retaining the existing Safe Night precinct framework and is being welcomed by industry representatives as a major boost for local economies.
1: This is Air News. Kyle Chalmers has been forced to settle for bronze in the men's 100-metre freestyle at the Commonwealth Games. Winning gold was fellow Aussie Flynn Southam. Jenna Forrester won the women's 200-metre individual medley. And gymnasts Brianna Scott and Jessie Moore have also won gold. In football news, UEFA has lashed out at FIFA's plans to take private investment to fund major competitions, including the World Cup. The European body says it crosses a line, and FIFA has no right to sell the World Game. In AFL news, St Kilda will consider sending Max King overseas as the club looks for answers over his latest injury. The forward will miss the rest of the season, having played his first game in more than 2 years on Sunday. Coach Ross Lyon says King is seeing doctors today.
7: So he's seeing a specialist as we speak. Where, you know, you look at Dubai, you look, you know, is it Red Bull over there? There's all of that.
1: In rugby league, Adam Dewey admits he was in the wrong to refuse to play for the West Tigers last weekend. The 27-year-old will return to start at halfback in Sunday's battle with the Eels after discussing his issues with coach Benji Marshall. Dewey says his stubborn nature got the better of him.
8: I can be a hard player to deal with at times, but he knows and I know my love for this club. That's never shied away. That's just gotten stronger now, and I guess looking back on it, I should have played. Yeah, I definitely should have played.
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10: Let's have a look at the weather now for Warwick, the Darling Downs and Grenabell for today, tomorrow and also Friday. Today remaining sunny, the winds are light, building up to 20 kilometres an hour in the middle of the day, then becoming light again this evening. Daytime maximum temperatures today in the high 10s to low 20s. Warwick's expecting a high today of 21 degrees, Stanthorpe expecting 17, Toowoomba 20 and Goondiwindi 22. An overnight low tonight between 0 and 3, daytime temperatures tomorrow between 16 and 21. It's going to be a sunny day again tomorrow with areas of morning frost, light winds becoming 20 kilometres an hour in the morning and then light again in the middle of the day. And for Warwick tomorrow, a morning frost, sunny, 1 to 20 degrees. For Friday, an overnight low between minus 1 and 3 above 0, with daytime temperatures reaching between 17 and 22. It's going to be mostly sunny, areas of morning frost and light winds. And for Warwick on Friday, 4 to 19, so a little bit warmer. Currently in Warwick, 19 degrees, Stanthorpe's at 15, Toowoomba at 20 and Goondiwindi at 19. Currently in Warwick, 34% humidity, very dry out there. The winds are currently westerly, peaking at 24 kilometres an hour. 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

There's Terence Trent D'Arby. 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

0: Thank you very much.
1: And that's Willie Nelson, Blue Eyes Crying in the Rain. That was a song that was released by, well, first recorded by Elton Britt in 1947, made more popular by Roy Cuff later that year, covered by many artists, including Hank Williams, Johnny Russell, Charlie Pride, Elvis Presley. But most notably, the song was recorded by Willie Nelson in 1975 on his album Redheaded Stranger. Both the song and the album revived Willie Nelson's success as a singer and recording artist. 20 minutes past 12 on Rose City FM. You've got Chris here behind the microphone through to 3 o'clock this afternoon as your host with some great music from the 70s and 80s plus. We've got a few plus songs. We're going to kick the next song off as Elton John. This one's from 1983. It was number 38 for the year and peaked at 4 on our charts. And it's, I guess that's why they call it the blues.

Elton John. I guess that's why they call it the blues. I guess so. What do you reckon, Elton? Okay, 25 minutes past 12, and we've got B.W. Stevenson up now from 1973, and this one's My Maria. This one peaked at 55 on the charts and still gets played from time to time on some of the commercial radio stations. Anyway, here it is.

B.W. Stevenson, My Maria. Actually, that's an interesting song because it was written originally by Daniel Moore. He hadn't finished the song, though. It's ended up by being co-written by B.W. Stevenson. Now, Lindy Blasky, a music publisher at Dunhill Records, thought that Daniel had a possible hit with his first verse of the song and the chorus, but couldn't get him to finish the song. So Lindy took that to Daniel, took what Daniel had so far and asked B.W. Stevenson to finish it up with an additional verse. They did that and it did become a hit all around the world. Now, it only got to 55 on our charts, did very good though, very well in North America and also in parts of Europe. 28 minutes past 12 on Rose City FM. The Models are up now. The sixth biggest selling single in 1985, number one for 2 weeks on the charts, Out of Mind, Out of Sight.

0: my buddy. Tight.
1: Oh, yeah, got to keep it tight. That's for sure. That's the Models, Out of Mind, Out of Sight. Normally said the other way around, but never mind. Off their album of the same name and a big hit for them in 1985.
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1: Okay, we're now back into the music of the 70s and 80s plus. Now we've got a song from 1971, and this is off the Led Zeppelin album. So, yeah, of course, it's Led Zeppelin. Off Led Zeppelin 4, otherwise known as The Hermit, and released on the 8th of November 1971. It's number 62 for the year of 1972. It's called Black Dog.

It's not often I get the chance to play some Led Zeppelin or Deep Purple, but there's Led Zeppelin with Black Dog from 1971, and as I said earlier, peaked at 10 on the charts and spent 20 weeks in the charts. Also got to number 10 on the New Zealand charts that year, and 9 on the Australian Go Set charts. English rock band, heavy hard rock, and yeah, one of my favourites. It's 21 minutes away from one. We've got a song now. This is a song. It's going out for Paul and Craig and the other staff at that steely place for budget-minded people in McAvoy Street here in Warwick. All right, we've been a little bit obtuse there, but that's all right. Here's a song especially for them, and it's Shipping Steel by Cold Chisel, song released in 1979.

And that went out for that Steely Place in McAvoy Street here for all the budget-minded people, and particularly for Paul, Craig and the rest of the staff there, and also their customers, yeah, for sure. 17 minutes away from one on Rose City FM, the sounds of the 70s and 80s plus. I just decided on spur of the moment. Look, Cold Chisel, what an awesome band. And I just thought, well, okay. So that one was off their album Breakfast at Sweethearts. That was in 1979. Here's a song now from 1984. It's off their album 20th Century, and also their best of album as well. Cold Chisel, with number 101 for the year of 1984, peaked at 26 on the charts. It's all about the Illawarra Flame Tree. Of course, it's called Flame Trees.

And yeah, what a great band they were. And Jimmy Barnes was the singer on both of those songs. Now, I remember doing a song. He went solo. I think it was about 1983, thereabouts. And about 1985, I did a mix for him while he was doing as a solo artist. He was in one of the clubs in the Gold Coast. And I did a mix for him while they were there. We were looking after the sound system in the club at the time, and found a very hard man. I tell you what, he was brutally, you know, just straight off the shoulder. No mucking about with that guy. But I tell you, he was fair all the same. Got a lot of time for Jimmy. 11 minutes away from one. We've got a song now. It's a plus song. Yeah. It's a plus song. Finally got it. It's off the album In the Stars. Yeah, it was released in May this year, the 6th of May to be precise, by the Rolling Stones. And it's the title track, In the Stars.

Ah, I'm still here. Yep, I was in the middle of doing an edit. Okay, the Rolling Stones, In the Stars, off the album of the same name and release this year. That was a plus song. So we've got 5 minutes now away from news time at 1 o'clock. We've got Rocky Burnett, number 12 for 1980. And this one peaked at number one for 3 weeks on the charts. Tired of Towing the Line.

Tyler toeing the line off his album, The Son of Rock and Roll. Now, the song itself, the lyrics, it details an imminent breakup. Somebody was just tired of toeing the line and just said, right, that's it, I'm done. I've been there too. Yeah, know what it's like. All right, quite a few of you will be as well. Anyway, that was the number one hit in Australia, number one for 3 weeks, at number eight on the US Billboard Top 100, and number 16 in the UK. It's 2 minutes, or not even that, just over a minute away from news time, top of the hour. Here's the Runaways with Cherry Bomb.

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1: I'm Mark Dransfield. Inflation has fallen in the latest figures, driven by falls in transport, clothing and communication costs. The consumer price index was down to 3.8% in the 12 months to May. Underlying inflation was unchanged at 3.6%. The figures do remain outside the Reserve Bank's target band. The federal opposition leader says he did not provide financial backing to a conservative factional group in the New South Wales Liberals. Sean Bindley has more.
2: An ICAC inquiry into allegations around illegal donations and figures in the state's Liberal Party is underway. It's heard claims senior party figures discussed seeking financial backing for the group from Angus Taylor. Mr. Taylor, who is not accused of any wrongdoing, says no funding was handed over.
3: As I said, I'm not going to give a running commentary on all of this. I'm not a party to the proceedings, but no payment was made.
1: Police on the New South Wales Central Coast say they're looking for a 15-year-old after a deadly stabbing in a Gosford street. A 22-year-old was stabbed multiple times following an altercation. He was taken to hospital but died as a result of his injuries. Officials in South Australia are warning it's highly likely the H5 strain of bird flu is spreading locally. 11 more cases have been detected, including 4 on Kangaroo Island. Up until this point, the deadly disease has only been found in migratory seabirds, thought to have contracted it elsewhere. Police have helped a man to safety after he scaled a crane on the Gold Coast. Georgina Winter has details.
4: Emergency crews were called to the Esplanade in Burleigh Heads earlier this morning, following reports a man slept on the crane overnight, wearing nothing but underwear and a bed sheet. When initial attempts to coax him down failed, police cordoned off the area, set up traffic diversions and brought in specialist negotiators. 4 hours later, emergency services managed to lure the man down by placing a bottle of water on a lower level of the crane. Firefighters then helped him safely to the ground. The man is now under police guard while being assessed by paramedics. Georgina Winter reporting.
1: Overseas now, and the US military says it has intercepted missiles launched by Iran targeting American bases in the Middle East. United States Central Command has described it as an attempted surprise attack. The incident marks the first military action between the US and Iran in days, amid hopes of a return to peace talks. Air medical news, and new data confirms miscarriage is a common experience in Australia. Lee Harrison reports.
5: Pregnancy loss is a deeply personal experience that touches the lives of many women and families. Now, a first-of-its-kind study is highlighting how common it is in Australia. Data from the Australian Institute of Health and Welfare shows among women who gave birth in 2022, 3 in 10 had previously experienced at least one miscarriage. 10% had experienced two or more. Researchers say the findings highlight the importance of recognising previous miscarriages while caring for a woman through her pregnancy. Lee Harrison, Air News.
1: Checking the Aussie share market, and the All Ords is trading up 114 points at 92.26. One Australian dollar is buying 69.46 US cents. This is Air News.
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10: And we're back into the music of the 70s and 80s plus. Now we've got a song from 1975. This one's going out for David. He asked me, to, rang me up and said, can you play us a country song? And I thought, okay, we can do that. So I like John Denver. So I thought I would play him a John Denver song. So this one's from March 1975. It was number 116 for the year. It didn't quite make the top 40 on the pop charts or the record charts. It peaked at 41 on the charts. And a song written by John Martin Summers and recorded by American singer-songwriter John Denver. Thank God I'm a country boy.
11: The best music from the past to the present.

John Denver off his album Back Home Again. Thank God I'm a Country Boy. Went out there for David and everybody else that likes country, I guess, too. I quite like John Denver. Next up is Bay City Rollers from 1977. This was number 81 for the year. It peaked at 9 on the charts, so a top 10 hit that year. And it's a game.

That's 17 minutes past one. That was the Manhattans with Hurt. Oh, yeah, sometimes it does hurt. All right. Originally performed by Roy Hamilton in 1954 and covered

by the Manhattans in 1976. Redbone's up now from 1975. American First Nations people. It's a band of First Nations people in America, and it's from 1975. It's a beautiful song called Susie's Girl.

0: And that's a Redbone with Susie Girl from 1975. Got to number 8 on the American charts and also on the New Zealand charts. It wasn't released anywhere else. Isn't that weird? 20 minutes past 1. I do remember hearing it on the radio, though, around about that era. All right, we've got Shaken Stevens up now from 1981. Number 11 for the year, peaked at number 1 for 1 week. And it's Shaken Stevens with This Old House.
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Status Quo from 1981. Something About You, Baby, I Like off their album Never Too Late, and peaked at 20 on the charts here in Australia. And where else did it get? Got to number 9 in the UK charts, also in Norway. Next up for you is Kajagoogoo from 1983, a song they released January that year off their album White Feather, their debut album, in fact. Kajagoogoo with Too Shy. Peaked at 6 on the charts here in Australia.

We'll just hesitate that one. Just pause it. Got an announcement to make. If you're going through the intersection of Wood Street and Albion Street, please take care. There is a black and white goat wandering around there. They're currently in the car park of Hungry Jack's, but could end up on the road. Please be very careful going through there.

0: Kedra Goo Goo, Too Shy, off their White Feathers album. And just to have a look at the lyrics, I've always wondered what the lyrics really were. And it's too shy, hush, hush, eye to eye. Yeah, I've always wondered what it actually said. It just, they say it so quickly that you can't really make it out. That's what it is. So that bit you can't sort of make it out. Too shy, hush, hush, eye to eye. Okay. Time is 29 minutes away from 2.
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T-Rex. It's Telegram Sam from 1972, picked at 27 on our charts. The Reels are up now. This is from 1980, and it's off their album, self-titled The Reels. It was an EP, actually. And peaked at 52 on the Australian charts with Prefab Hearts.

And that's The Reels with the Prefab Hearts. Wasn't very popular here, but it did do quite well overseas. Electric Light Orchestra, otherwise known as ELO, put out a song in April 1979 that peaked at 14 on our charts, Shine a Little Love.

At Electric Light Orchestra, Shine a Little Love. ELO just so popular, and it became one of their biggest worldwide hits with that Shine a Little Love. Next up for you, Jimmy Gilmer and the Fireballs. This was 1963, so a plus song. It was the seventh biggest selling single that year, and it peaked at number one for 3 weeks. Written in 1962 by Keith McCormack, put out by Jimmy Gilmer, and it's off the album Sugar Shack. It's the title track.

There's a plus song from 1963, Jimmy Gilmer and the Fireballs with Sugar Shack. And it's one of the most covered songs in musical history. Modern Talking is up now from 1996, and this one's Brother Louie.

0: And that one was Modern Talking. They're a German group, and they released that one on the 27th of January 1996. Now, the song itself, let me just get this down here, and didn't chart here in Australia. It was quite strange because it did very, very well around the rest of the world, was number one in 9 countries around the world, was a top 10 hit in 16 countries around the world. So I don't know why it wasn't released here, but still, there you go. Let's see, was it released in New Zealand? That's a good question. No, it wasn't. Doesn't seem to have been released there either. Interesting song. Next song we've got is a song that'll take us up and into the news.
1: This is Paul McCartney saying this is where Chris is at. This is where it's at, Chris. Take it.
0: We got it, Paul.

0: Paul McCartney, Maybe I'm Amazed, from 1970. Yeah. 2 o'clock, time for the news.
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2: I'm Mark Dransfield. The Federal Treasurer has welcomed a below-expected inflation rate, but admits there's still work to do to ease the cost of living pressures. Headline inflation for the year to June has come in at 3.8%, lower than predicted. The result reduces the chance of an interest rate rise at the next Reserve Bank meeting. Jim Chalmers says he won't get carried away with one set of data.
3: We know that people are still under pressure. We know that inflation is still higher than we would like it to be. We know that the war in the Middle East and the uncertainty certain developments, even in the last couple of weeks, risks that outlook as well. But in the circumstances that we find ourselves in, these numbers today are encouraging.
2: Grenades, guns and $3 million worth of drugs have been seized from a suspected safe house in Sydney's southwest. Task Force Falcon detectives were carrying out a routine compliance check at the property in Glenfield when they made the discovery. A man and woman, both aged 26, have been arrested and are facing a number of charges. Assistant Commissioner Scott Cook says the type of weapon seized is concerning.
4: We often seize large amounts of drugs, but this type of weaponry is very concerning to us. It really has no place in the community. The detectives who are involved in Task Force Falcon are doing an exceptional job. They're now hard at work tracing where those firearms and that weaponry has come from.
2: A man and a woman allegedly pretending to be doctors have been charged with trafficking steroids in Melbourne's Bayside. Kiara Parker reports.
5: It's alleged the 32-year-old woman and 39-year-old man have charged more than $20,000 for their services since the start of the year for a series of botched treatments. They're accused of giving injections to a man with a long-term illness. Other treatments contained common ingredients such as vitamins and protein powder. Testosterone, synthetic anabolic steroids, painkillers and human growth hormones were seized when search warrants were executed at two properties in Brighton East and Caulfield North. The man and woman charged with two counts of trafficking steroids and possessing cocaine, a drug of dependence and a Schedule 4 poison, as well as common law assault and obtained property by deception. Further charges are expected to be laid by the National Medical Practitioner Regulator. Kiara Parker, Melbourne.
2: A WA country football player has been charged with assault over an on-field incident in the southwest. The Bridgetown player's accused of punching and choking an opponent during a match in Kojanup on Sunday. The 23-year-old will face court next month, charged with assault occasioning bodily harm and impeding another person's breathing. Country Football WA is also investigating. At least 13 people have now been confirmed dead, and search and rescue efforts are ongoing following a powerful earthquake in Japan. At least 8 people have now been rescued from a shopping centre which collapsed due to the quake and a subsequent explosion. People are also feared trapped in a paper factory. More than 60 aftershocks have already been recorded, and Japanese Prime Minister Sanae Takaichi has warned residents that will continue for days.
6: Over the next week or so, please remain alert for the possibility of aftershocks with the maximum seismic intensity of 7.
2: That translation courtesy of PBS. This is Air News.
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As David Bowie, Modern Love, off his album Let's Dance, peaked at 6 on the charts here in Australia. Now, David Bowie, English singer-songwriter, and that was released as the first track of his 1983 album Let's Dance, and issued as a third single from the album later in the year. How can it be the first and then the third? I'll have to check that one out. 10 minutes past 2 on Rose City FM. Got some great music for you. Here's Mike and the Mechanics now. Number 37 for the year of 1986. Peaked at 8 on the charts. 23 weeks in the charts here in Australia. All I Need is a Miracle.

All I Need Is a Miracle. Mike and the Mechanics from 1986. Next up for you, 1976. And this one by Mud. It didn't chart here in Australia. It did do quite well in other places. It did get to number 24 on the charts later on in 1982. American singer-songwriter Bill Withers released it in 1972, and Mud covered it in 1976. Lean On Me.

John Cougar, Hurt So Good, the 1982. Degrees here in Victoria Park in Warwick.

John Cougar, known as John Cougar Mellencamp, and from 1982, big hit from that year in 1982, off his album American Fool. Next up for you, it's My Sex from 1984, a New Zealand group, released this in February that year, second single from their fourth studio album, Where Do They Go? And it's called Blue Day.

Nice X of Blue Day off their album Where Do They Go. Next up, David Soul, and this is a song we released in August 1977. It's called Silver Lady, and it's off his album Playing to an Audience of One, peaking at 5 on the charts here in Australia.

0: That's David Soul, Silver Lady.
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Yeah, you can't beat that, can you? That's the Beatles. I Want to Hold Your Hand. That was released in 1963 and was the biggest selling single that year here in Australia, even though it was released on the third to last day of November that year. Yeah, huge hit. Now, they'd had a single out before that. However, yeah, well, that one there, as far as I'm concerned, one of the best songs ever of the Beatles. Okay, now we're going on to a Beatles double play. No, I didn't muck up. All planned. The next song was the very first song they ever released. All right, it was remixed in 2023, but this was released, and this was released on the 2nd of November 2023. The official debut single by the English rock band The Beatles, remixed that year. And we're going to follow that up then with the song also on the flip side of that same single, Now and Then, with Paul McCartney intro, a song that was the very last song that will ever be released from the Beatles, involving all the Beatles. They all played on it. So here we go. Love Me Do and the song Now and Then.

0: Hello there, Paul McCartney here, and I'd like to play you something a little bit magical, a little bit special, written by John Lennon, played by John, Paul, George and Ringo. It's our new single, and it's called Now and Then. Hope you enjoy it. If you don't, too bad.
1: One, two...

Beatles, Now and Then, and of course we started off with Love Me Do. Those two songs are the bookends, and considered to be that as well for the band's history. The very first song and the very last one, and that one there, Now and Then, that peaked at 6 on the charts here in Australia, and it received very positive reviews all around the world, and considered to be a fitting end as well. It finished at the number one position for the most listened song on Spotify in the UK, number 15 globally. It also reached number one on iTunes on the global top as well in the US and the UK. Now we've got Cher from 1974, and there's a song that peaked at 17 on the charts. It's off her very best album. It's called Dark Lady.

And that Sherwood Dark Lady of her album. What was the name of her album now? The Very Best of Sher, that's what it was. And I think it might have also been on Dark Lady. That's right, she had the same title for the album as well. Next up for you on the music of the 70s and 80s plus, we've got Van Halen, 1978, Ain't Talking About Love.

Van Halen, Ain't Talk About Love, off their album Van Halen, and also on their Best Of album. Next up for you is a song, Middle of the Road, and that'll take us almost up to time to say goodbye. So I'll take this opportunity to say goodbye to you now. So take care of each other, and have an awesome week. Middle of the Road, chirpy, chirpy, cheep, cheep.

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4: And a very good afternoon to you. Brad Shields in the chair, filling in for Kerry this afternoon. Let's have a look at some weather first up for this. What is today? I'm losing track of time. Not usually here. It's Wednesday. It's afternoon. It's 20 degrees outside here in Victoria Park. Humidity is very low. It's 30%. And the UV is only 2. The pressure, if you'd like it, hectopascals, 1,021.67, and winds, well, they're from the northwest and they're at 8 kilometres an hour. Let's do the forecast. For the rest of today and tonight, sunny, light winds, southwest at 15 to 20 kilometres an hour. Lighter tonight. We should have hit our top in the low 20s. Well, we're 20 outside at the moment. For tomorrow, a low overnight of 1, sunny areas with areas of frost and light winds. 15 to 20 clicks in the morning, lighter in the middle of the day.
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4: 7 minutes past 3.

Robert Pertmeyer, 10 past 3. I got a few years on, Kerry, so you might say I'm an old retired guy. Expect some 60s, 70s and 80s this afternoon in the mix.

Bottle of Wine, Jimmy Gilmer and the Fireballs, they did it originally. As I say, I got a few years on Kerry, so you might say I'm an old retired guy, is what I was trying to say. So I do expect some more music from the 60s and 70s and the 80s than you usually would on a Wednesday afternoon. It is the 29th day of July, I got that right. The wedding of the century took place as Prince Charles, the future King of England, exchanged vows with 21-year-old former kindergarten teacher Lady Diana Spencer on this day. The ceremony became the television event of the decade, beamed into homes worldwide. Kindergarten teacher Lady Diana Spencer on this day. The ceremony became the television event of the decade, beamed into homes worldwide

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1: Two from Delta Goodrum. 17 and a half after three. Brad Shields here for Kerry this afternoon.

Innocent Eyes, Delta Goodrum, our very own. There we go, two for the price of one from Delta just there. It's 25 past three. The Money and Finance Workshop is offering free sessions for female DV survivors at Toowoomba. 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You can register your interest at www.brokentobrilliant.org/events. And start your journey to financial security and freedom. 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And please note that your registrations will close at 5 o'clock this afternoon for the event, which is on Saturday at Toowoomba, the Money and Finance Workshop, free sessions for female DV survivors. financialwomen@gmail.com if you would like some more on that. There's an alternative contact. Baby's got blue eyes. Mr. Elton John. 3:26.

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4: Right, have a look at the weather again. Rest of today and tonight, sunny. The winds are getting a little bit lighter this evening. We've reached our forecast top of 21 and backed off to 20.5 at the moment. The Rose City FM weather station here in Victoria Park tells me that the winds are gusting up to about 7.5 kilometres now from the northwest, and the humidity is up just a tad. There's that precise unit of measurement again, the tad, up about two tads actually, to 32%, because it was 30 when I got here. Mama Cass Elliott, the popular lead singer with the 60s folk group The Mamas and the Papas, passed away on this day in 1974. A little bit of something from Mama Cass every hour. We'll get this hour's out of the way. It's getting better. Mama Cass Elliott.

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Here's AC/DC.

I'm not going to try to add that all up. It's a lot of tears. Judy Stone, Rose City FM, 89.3. From the community file, venues are putting out a call for volunteers. 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Just a few hours a week can make a big difference. 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And on Friday nights, you can dance the night away with dance lessons at St Mark's Anglican Hall. Children 8 to 17 go from 4 to 6 and adult classes from 6.30 to 9.30. The main classes are rock and roll, but there's some line dancing and partner dancing as well. You should phone to book your class on 0428 137 962. Blue Jean. 14 to 4.

0: Oh, Kennedy going back to 1982. 3:53. That'd make it 7 minutes away from the next news at 4. We're going to swim our way there with Teddy, because he can swim, that is, as well as sing. It's Teddy Swims. He does.
1: I took a page out of your favorite book. You saw me lies just by the way you look.
0: We'll follow him up with Santana.

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1: I'm Mark Dransfield. Mortgage holders are being advised to check their offset account is properly linked to their home loan. Australia's corporate regulator has found an increasing number of banks are failing to manage offset accounts. ASIC chairperson Sarah Court says it's costing mortgage holders millions of dollars in promised interest savings.
2: And to date, we know that $55 million has been compensated to customers where banks have failed to get these linkages right. And that amount is increasing.
1: Australia's headline inflation rate for the year to May has come in below economists' predictions, cooling to 3.8%. The Reserve Bank had been expecting the annual rate to be well over 4%. Underlying inflation remains flat at 3.6%. There's now a reduced chance of an interest rate rise at the Reserve Bank's August meeting. Senior police are describing the discovery of hand grenades and a number of firearms during a raid in Sydney's southwest as extremely concerning. More from Dusty Fitzpatrick.
3: Detectives were carrying out a routine compliance check at a Glenfield home when they found the items. They say six grenades, three semi-automatic rifles, shotguns, a pistol, and more than 1,000 rounds of ammunition was inside. It's alleged they also found more than $3 million worth of drugs as well as cash and electronic devices. Assistant Commissioner Scott Cook says the type of weaponry found is worrying.
4: It really has no place in the community.
3: A man and woman, both aged 26, were arrested at the home and have been charged with several offences. Dusty Fitzpatrick, Sydney.
1: Overseas now, and at least 13 people have now been confirmed dead, and search and rescue efforts continue following that powerful earthquake in Japan. At least 8 people have been rescued from a shopping centre which collapsed due to the quake and a subsequent explosion. More than 60 aftershocks have already been recorded, and Japanese Prime Minister Sanae Takeuchi has warned residents that will continue for days.
5: Over the next week or so, please remain alert for the possibility of aftershocks with the maximum seismic intensity of 7.
1: That translation courtesy of PBS. The size of the fire ant infestation in Queensland is getting smaller. The state government says 72,000 hectares across 80 suburbs will have eradication treatment. Invasive Species Council Advocacy Director Rhys Pianta says it's a clear sign investment in trying to wipe out the pest is working and should continue.
6: We don't want to lose that forward momentum. The last time there was a funding gap, fire ant infestation grew by around 40%. We can't afford to make that mistake again. We need to build on this good work and get the fire ant eradication done once and for all by 2032.
1: Air health news, and Gulf War syndrome has officially been recognised as a genuine medical condition. It comes following groundbreaking research from Griffith University, which found veterans likely suffer faulty cell function due to heavy exposure to hazardous chemical agents. The Australian Gulf War Illness Association Secretary Jamie Whitehead says the recognition is comforting.
7: I had horrible skin conditions, you know, I've got severe anxiety, you know, I've got, you know, all these other things, but these things have been accepted under other conditions with DVA. Had we been able to, you know, just claim under the one problem, the statement of principle, it would have been a lot easier for everyone.
1: And Macaulay Culkin has pitched a new Home Alone to Disney, with Kevin McAllister, a single dad who gets locked out of the house by his estranged son. This is Air News.
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10: Time to check some weather. We're almost 20 degrees. Actually, it's 19.7 here in Victoria Park at the moment. Humidity 32% and winds are from the west-northwest. They're at 6 kilometres an hour. Forecast for the rest of what there is today. Light winds, lighter this evening. Daytime tops, well, we made it to 21. That was the forecast top today. Overnight tonight, a low of 1. Tomorrow, sunny areas, sunny with areas of morning frost. Might be sunny too. Light winds becoming southerly at 15 to 20 clicks in the morning and lighter in the middle of the day. Temperatures falling to between 0 and 3. Six minutes past four.

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0: 13 past four. Yeah, I'm in the chair for Kerry this afternoon. Hey, how's the weather there on Bribie Island, Kerry? Really? Ah, lucky you.

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2: 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I'm a chauvinist. I live on beer and pies.
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2: Tried to tell you, but you look at me like maybe I'm an angel underneath. Haven't brushed me teeth. Yesterday I lied, but all me mates gave me a real good alibi. Thanks, guys. I really went out drinking. I told you I was at work.

take me as I am. This may mean you'll have to fetch another can. Rest assured, if I start to make you breakfast, I'm going to extremes. But tomorrow I'll

There you go, that's Bloke, and the other one was B-I-T-C-H. Yeah. Rose City FM 89.3. Let's get the time right. 4:24 and a half. That's 24 and a half past four. Here's Maria Vidal.

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3: 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Let's have a look at the weather, Darling Downs and Granite Belt, for the rest of today, what there is left of it. Light winds this evening, daytime tops, well, we got there, 21 degrees, and the fire danger moderate. We didn't have any rain. No, there was only a 5% chance of that. Let's look for tomorrow, Thursday, July 30th, overnight a low of 1 for Warwick and a top tomorrow of 20. Morning frost, sunny. Morning frost generally around the Darling Downs and Granite Belt. Light winds becoming southerly at 15 to 20 kilometres in the morning and getting lighter in the middle of the day, with overnight temperatures falling to between 0 and 3, with daytime temperatures reaching between 18 and 21 degrees, depending whereabouts you are on the Darling Downs and Granite Belt tomorrow. As I mentioned before, Mama Cass Elliott, popular lead singer with the 60s folk group The Mamas and the Papas, passed away on this day in 1974. We're doing a Mama Cass Elliott song every hour. Here she is, out front of The Mamas and the Papas.

0: 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Rose City
1: FM. In the chair for Kerry this afternoon. Exactly 26 minutes to five. As you drive, Paul McCartney and Wings. We are the Southern Downs' only live and local community broadcaster, and it's great to have you on board. 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It's great.

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It is 21 to 5 with the Foundations.

14 to 5, Rose City FM 89.3. That was Blue Monday from New Order. Here's The Verve from 1997. It's very highbrow. It's sort of very symphonic. It's sort of a very bittersweet sort of symphony. That's it.

0: There we go. That's Beyonce and Irreplaceable.
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0: Thank you. Yes, I'm doing it on behalf of Kerry, who's having a bit of a break. News is next. Here's Jerry Rafferty. Ah, it's 4 minutes to five.

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3: Here in Victoria Park, humidity 33%, temperature 17.5 degrees, also 17.5 out at the Hermitage. Winds are from the west here in town at 3 and a bit kilometres an hour. Forecast for tomorrow, sunny areas of frost with light winds becoming southerly at 15 to 20 clicks in the morning and lighter by the middle of the day. Temperatures falling to between zip, zero, nunna and 3 with daytime temperatures between 18 and 21. A low of 1 overnight for Warwick and a top tomorrow of 20. It's 8 minutes past 5. I've got more sixes, seven and eights in my age than Kerry. I'm filling in for her today. I'm Brad Shields. So there's more 70s, 80s and 60s.
4: But it was you
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There you go, that's the two for the price of one. That's Neil Sedaka and Bad Blood, and Breaking Up Is Hard To Do. 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Coming up to 14 past five, the Grain Shed Machinery Group meet at the old Grain Shed Freestone, first Saturday of the month. Group's about glimpsing the past through restoration of old motors, farm machinery and buildings. Fun, friendship and mental support's there for everyone. Every month the group has a meeting and a play day. Sounds like fun. Yeah, no, seriously, members take along projects that they're working on, and they also organise working bees to complete maintenance of buildings. Barbecue lunch is there for everyone, so get along. And the Condamine Headwaters Landcare Group Native Plant Nursery happens at the Warwick TAFE College, 200 Dragon Street, every Thursday from 9 a.m. to noon. Fantastic range of inexpensive tube stock there. Don't tell my wife. Plant some Aussie plants in your garden. Large range of plants available. Shh. Keep it on the QT. Well, as far as my wife goes anyway, I think we've got enough plants. Seriously? Here's Madonna. Here's Madonna.

Hey, just keep on pushing that love over the borderline. 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It's 18 past five.

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0: Credit Pain from 1970, that's Band of Gold. 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Quick look at the weather for tomorrow morning. Frost, blokes and gals. A low of 1 degree. Sunny with that frost. Light winds becoming subtly at 15 to 20 clicks in the morning and lighter in the middle of the day with temperatures, as I said, falling to below zero in some bits and pieces. And 3 degrees if you're lucky elsewhere on the Darling Downs and Granite Belt. As I said, a top tomorrow of 20 for Warwick after a low of 1 single solitary degree.
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0: Coming up 28 minutes to 6, Marissa and Kel on the radio after 6 o'clock tonight. It's always a great show. Make sure you don't miss it. On this day in 1974, we lost Mama Cass Elliott, the lead singer with the 60s folk group The Mamas and the Papas. We've been playing a song of hers every hour. We've already missed two great songs. Here's the third. Another great song from The Mamas and the Papas and the late Mama Cass Elliott.

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in the summertime. Thirsty Merc. Hey, what a beautiful sunset out there tonight, Warwick. Yeah. Coming to you from Studio 2 in the Rose City FM studio complex here in Victoria Park, Warwick, this is Rose City FM 89.3. And here's Lana Del Rey.

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1: Frankie Davidson, the Ball Bearing Bird. 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
2: Yeah, that's about it for my bit. I'll see you for the breakfast show again in the morning after 5 a.m. Here's Janet Jackson. Black Cat. Wow, indeed.

Good night from me. I'll see you for the breakfast show again after 5 in the morning. Here's Bad Company. And the news is next.

0: Yes, and we're back again. It comes around, Wednesday comes around so quick, and it's party night again. We have a mix of old, new, and local music for you tonight, so stick around till 9. I've brought my little fish in today. He's sitting in the kitchen of the
1: station.
0: He's
1: beautiful.
0: His name is Blue, and he'll be swimming to the music tonight. So the first song we've chosen is from Snarsky Lindy, Circus Lindy Band, and it's called "You're So Adorable." I want to dedicate that to Blue, my new guest.
1: Oh no, there's competition.
0: And what do we have next, Kel?
1: Then we have Mick Majew and Ursula with "Man in the Moon."
0: And then we have Elko Fields, "I'm Only Human." And just so you know, all three of them are local. Enjoy the night.
1: Go Queensland.

0: I'm Only Human by Elko Fields.
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0: Keller
1: we
0: all? Fields. Keller V is fantastic. I meant from Elko Fields.
1: Hmm.
0: She writes all that. Her voice, it's so powerful.
1: Yeah, good harmonies and great electric guitar.
0: And I know I say this a lot, but, you know, she's Queensland's PJ Harvey.
1: Yeah, I think you could be on the
0: totally.
1: Money there.
0: What have we got next, Cal?
1: Well, we've got a former Screaming Tribesman, the band, and that was Mick Maju in that band, and he's teamed up with Ursula, and she got married to Mick when she was 61, and this is a song called Punk Grandma.
0: And then we have Caravana Sun, a coastal band from around these parts, so just drive towards the beach. And you'll find them anywhere along there with their song Stella and the good old Powderfinger, Brisbane Boys, Waiting for the Sun.

0: And that was our own Powderfinger from their Odyssey number 5 album. And the song was called Waiting for the Sun. A bit like what I feel like when it's freezing cold. I haven't lit the fire. We're going to go home after the show. Yes. After 9, we're going to freeze.
1: Twiddling your thumbs, at night,
0: Anyway, we're going to shake it up a little bit now. As promised, we're going to have some old, some new, and some indie. So up next, we've got DJ Jazzy Jeff and the Fresh Prince. Boom, boom, shake the room.
1: Then we have Red Hot Chili Peppers, Suck My Kiss.
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0: And upcoming next, we have another Aussie band, The Church, with Metropolis. It just takes me back into the 90s, actually. It doesn't exist anymore, by the way, so I'm not talking about an establishment, but it was a great one.
1: And the next song takes us back to the 90s with Delight, Groove is in the Heart.
0: Yeah.

0: sing it.
1: The chills that you spill up my back keep me filled with satisfaction. When we're done, satisfaction of what's to come.

0: Come on, y'all deep. Y'all are crazy, man.
1: Okay, that was Groovers in the Hall with Delight. And before that was Metropolis. And I'm, it did actually.
2: It sort of led into the other track, but we're onto it.
1: We are now going to do. You're going to do some community notices, aren't you, Kel?
2: Oh, that's in a little while.
1: No, right now it is.
3: Oh, right now, okay.
1: I've got to boss this one around sometimes.
3: I'm difficult.
1: Get on it.
3: Okay. This is the community event for the Seniors Men's Meet and Greet, and that's at the Warwick Senior Citizen Hall, Albert Street, Warwick. When's that on? It's at 9:30 a.m. every Wednesday. So sit down and have a chat about life in general with a cuppa. Well, that sounds pretty good to me. We would love to meet new gents. So they're asking for new gents at the Seniors Men's Meet and Greet, so get along and don't be lonely. Okay, we've got Star Volunteers. They've got an event that's at 163 Palmerin Street, Warwick. And that's, when is it now? And it's, so Star are looking for volunteer owner drivers, volunteer drivers, administration assistants, contact centre operators and champion support. So you can get in contact with them on 3086 0000.
1: Thank you, Kel. And up next we have Tangerine by Ocean Alley, as from 2024.
2: Then we've got a bit of Garbage, not literally, but the band.
1: Watch
2: and
1: yourself, Kel.
2: When I grow up. When's that, Marissa?
1: Never.
2: Never, okay. I'll be a child forever.
1: Here we go.

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0: Looking for a perfect Saturday morning outing in Warwick? 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
1: Sponsor.

0: Alright, we're going to pick the party up with the Prodigy and breathe.
1: That'll get us going.
0: Meditation. You used to be one of the.
1: Well, I've learned how to stand still and meditate and all that stuff, and it's a good thing. It takes the chill out of things.
0: I've seen photos of your Indian outfit from the ashram.
1: No, that was in Rishikesh. That was where the Beatles hung out too, by the way.
0: Yeah, being cool. Anyway, now we're going to look further cool, and we're going to have Hendrix with Purple Haze. Get more cool.
1: And then we've got the Cranberries with Zombie.
0: And we're going old school cool here at the moment.
1: At the moment.

0: And that was Zombie by the Cranberries. And what have we got next, Kel?
1: We've got Lord, and the song is Shapeshifter.
0: And then Like a Dog by Powderfinger. Here we go.

0: All right, so that what we've got up next, another Aussie band, Wolf Mother, from 2009, and the song is called New Moon Rising. Makes me think of my little fishy who's sitting out there.
1: Oh, Blue.
0: Blue Moon is the type of fish he is, and his name is Blue.
1: I think you've got a new friend.
0: Okay, anyway, and then The Living End.
1: All Torn Down.
0: Just to pick things up a little bit.

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0: All right, coming up now, we've got Snarsky Circus Lindy Band, and that's a band made up of Rob Snarsky from the Black Eyed Susans
1: and the
0: Triffids, and Lindy Morrison from the Go-Betweens and Zero, and a load of other bands. And this song is called Shane O'Mara Wears Mascara.
1: And Shane is a member of the band, and he comes in and does session work with them, but it's a tongue-in-cheek song, and
0: they're having a bit of fun. They're having a play with him, you know.
1: Yeah, play with words.
0: You know, musos do that. They tease their mates. It's in terms of endearment, that's one of those songs. And then after that, we have another Aussie band, the Veronicas, with Thinking of Me, followed by
1: Kygo, which is Imagine Dragons. So stars will align.
0: And you might know this one because it's relatively new.

0: And that was Give It Away by Red Hot Chili Peppers. And before that was Benson Boone, or part of it, before Kel pulled the USB.
1: I pulled the plug on the USB, so it's the old dinosaur's fault. Like I thought I was being helpful in taking it out so he'd remember to take it home.
0: Mm. Anyway. Righto. So up next we've got some Aussie Indie, Pacific Avenue from 2024 with Lucy.
1: Followed by The Riots, Passion Fruit.
0: And that was also same year, 2024. And only just last year, Bad Dreams from South Australia wrote Cuffed and Collared.
1: Mm.
0: Well, that came out last year anyway. All great songs. Here we go. Here's some Aussie Indie for
1: Party
0: you.
1: Party on, folks.
0: Party on.

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0: Okay, now we've got for you lovebirds out there, Love Balloon by Ocean Alley, and that's from 2025, last year, basically, easier set.
1: Then we've got Royal Otis from 2024, and it's Murder on the Dance Floor.
0: Sounds like,
1: It could get
0: something
1: going
0: gone
1: out
0: wrong,
1: there.
0: I don't
1: yeah,
0: know.
1: Something's gone wrong.
0: Anyway, Little Birdie.
1: Summer Eyes.
0: From 2009.

0: And that was summarized by Little Birdie. And we're having a pretty chill time tonight. But, some parties, they can be chill parties,
1: Yeah,
0: we'll pick it up a little bit in parts, but...
1: As long as it's got the groove and the beat, we'll be right.
0: We don't know what sort of party you're having over there.
1: Hopefully it's a good one.
0: So we've got 9-year sister now, and she's a local. They are the three of them.
1: The three sisters.
0: They are here from the Southern Downs, and this song is very pretty. It's called All of My Time. It's a love song for your lovers out there. If you haven't noticed a theme, we're chucking music out there for you guys to groove it out tonight. And then we've got another Australian indie artist called Mac the Knife.
1: And it's called Take Me to the Meeting.
0: And this one won just recently, this year, a Triple J Unearthed award. And then we've got another indie one, Pale Ailments.
1: Deception.
0: So we've got three Aussie indies here.

Take me there.

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0: And for those of you who are having that kind of party tonight, I've got just the 70s sleazy song for you. And it's from Hot Chocolate.
1: Where's Your White Suit?
0: And it's called You Sexy Thing. And if not, after that,
1: we've got a bit of Lime Cordial.
0: Cold Treatment.
1: Followed
0: by Lime Cordial.
1: Yep.
0: And they're an Australian band. From 2024.
1: Then we've got The Doors, Break On Through to the Other Side. Okay.
0: Here we go.

0: All right, we're mixing up the flavour a little bit tonight. Now we're going into, for those of you who are feeling a bit angsty, here's some things that you can dance out. We're coming in here with Psycho Killer by Talking Heads.
1: Followed by 7-inch punk. They're a Brisbane band called Mosh Pit Rage.
0: And then stick around.
1: Yeah, we've got DJ Jay in the next studio and he's lining up a ska night, so you
0: it
1: know,
0: should be loads of fun.
1: So a bit
0: stick
1: of dancing
0: around after nine. He'll start at nine, and you're in for a
1: bit of
0: big
1: madness.
0: Night. If you're having a lengthy party, stick around.
1: Get those feet going up in the air.
0: Start dancing, people. Here we go.

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0: All right, we're cranking it a little bit now. So you guys, could have had your that type of party tonight. And then we've got the Bad Loves, Aussie band with Green Limousine, another Aussie band, Spiderbait, with Calypso.
1: Then we're going to get into some Led Zeppelin, Hot Dog.
0: Hot Dog.

0: All right, that was Hot Dog by Led Zeppelin.
1: Bopped along.
0: And look, final song of the night. We're a little bit over here, but I've got to put up some Jimi Hendrix with Voodoo Child.
1: Followed by Bad Dreams, Jack. Send us off to sleep.
0: Yeah, and it's an Australian band.
1: But don't forget, you've got DJ Jay coming up next, and he's going to have a Scar
0: party until 12.
1: Skank your night away.
0: So, guys, stay tuned.
1: Party on.
0: And if you're partying on further, party on with Jay.
1: Till 12.
0: Okay. Good night, guys. Party on.
1: Sayonara, folks.

Yeah, Madness, House of Fun there. Welcome to the Wednesday night late shift with Jade. We're doing a ska night tonight. Thanks, guys, for playing all that punk beforehand and setting me up for it. They're still here. New fish to the family, so hopefully he makes it home safely. But yes, tonight we're doing ska music, which, for those that don't know, is a genre of music that's actually had three waves since its creation. So we're going to be going through the different settings from it, but it did start in the late 1950s in Jamaica. It is said to have a Caribbean tone. But what we're going to do is we're going to get a bit more modern here with some covers. We've got Real Big Fish, Take On Me, and then the Interrupters with Bad Guy, and we'll be back after that.

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0: Yeah, Dance Hall Crashes there, Lost Again. And before that was Save Ferris's version of Come On Eileen. Now, as I said before, ska was original in the 1960s under Jamaican music, but there are three main periods that has been historians have typically divided it into. There's the Jamaican scene of the 1960s, the two-tone revival of the late 1970s, which mainly was in Britain. And then there was the third wave, which involved bands worldwide, and it had become a bit more recognized. So we're going to be doing a lot of the two-tone and third wave ska tonight, just to keep it a little more modern. So we'll start with, in the two-tone section, this band, Less Than Jake, was formed from Gainesville, Florida. And then after that, we've got Sublime, which they were two prominent bands in the two-tone era here, if I can find my information on two-tone. Where'd it go? The two-tone genre, which began in the 70s and the controversy area of UK, was a fusion of Jamaican ska rhythm and melodies with punk rock, with more aggressive guitar chords and lyrics. So this is where it kind of transitioned into what we know today. So this is Less Than Jake, All My Friends Are Metalheads, and Sublime with Santeria.
1: This is a fair request, and I promise I will not judge any person only as a teenager. If you will constantly remind yourself that some of my generation judges people by their race, their belief, or the color of their skin, and that this is no more right than saying all teenagers are drunken dope addicts or glue sniffers.

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1: Now, I just want to point out how influential Scar got around the world with this band here. It is simply titled SATCF, or Snickers and the Chicken Fight. They formed in 1999 in Malang, East Java in Indonesia. Now, these guys aren't a ska band anymore. Their latest album in 2025 is more of the punk rock scene. But this is Rhythm and the Beat and Nothing's for Real by SATCF of the Indonesian.

SATFC from Indonesia there. Now, this next one coming up, it says here that in the early 21st century, ska was mostly absent from radio, though a few exceptions. One of them was this one here in 2018 with the Interrupters with She's Kerosene broke onto the US charts with the single. And then from there, it kind of grew. And then after that, we've got the Mighty Mighty Boss Tones, The Impression That I Get, which I think this is the ska song that everybody's heard before. Such a classic song. So here's the Interrupters, She's Kerosene.

0: Headspace Warwick is here to support young people aged 12 to 25 who are going through a hard time, such as feeling down, worried, or stressed across any area of life. We are a free service open Monday to Friday in Warwick and 3 days a fortnight in Stanthorpe. 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Referring is as simple as giving us a call on 4661 1999 or dropping into the centre at 58 Palmerin Street, Warwick, and we accept self-referrals, GP referrals, or referrals from schools and other organisations. Looking for a perfect Saturday morning outing in Warwick? 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
1: Sponsor

Yeah, super rad, the Aquabats there. And before that one was Bucko 9, My Town. Now, the beauty of ska with such fun music is they can have a bit of fun with their songs. Coming up next, we got two Australian bands here, Area 7 and Cherish Duke the Royals. Now, Area 7, this is their fun song, Nobody Likes a Bogan. And Cherish Duke is actually a Sydney-based six-piece party punk and ska band that was formed in 2025. This is their song, Not Bad for a Human. So here's Area 7 and Chris Duke.

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Time Bomb there from Rancid, and before that was Streetlight Manifesto's Such Great Heights. Let's keep things going with some more Australian ska artists here. We've got The Cat Empire. Is an Australian band formed in Melbourne, Victoria in 1999. It's still active today, although their members aren't the same. Where did I read here? They released their EP titled Devil in 2025, so they're still pretty recent. But everyone will know this song of theirs, Hello, and then after that, Dance the Night Away. Here's The Cat Empire.

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We'll be right back.

Yeah, that one there was the Resignators, another Melbourne-based band. And before that was the Hot Potato Band from Sydney. Now, I've got a bit more information on the Hot Potato Band later when I got some more of their songs. It's an interesting story I've just been diving into, but I'll save that one for later. Let's jump across the pond to our brethren up north with the Brits with some Madness with Baggy Trousers and Our House. Here's Baggy Trousers.

double real big fish there. We've got Kids Don't Like It. Before that was Sell Out. Next up, we've got some more Area 7 with Second Class Citizen and another Cat Empire with Two Shoes. Here we go.

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To friends it brings a happiness, and to enemies it brings defeat. And my eyes, they've got some vision that can see through many lies. Well, my eyes, they look for better things, the better things to see.

That was a Streetlight Manifesto there with Would You Be Impressed, and before that was Cake, Short Skirt, Long Jacket. Now, we've got the Hot Potato Band that I mentioned before coming up. Here's a double play. I was just reading into, like, their story, and it's quite interesting. So in 2009, he's the drummer, but he's the head of the band, Simon Garley, freshly graduated from high school, embarked on a musical adventure. He seized an opportunity to perform at a wine festival in New South Wales, and the performance come with an unusual challenge: no electrical access to power. So the limitation inspired Simon to assemble a band of friends composed entirely of brass and percussion instruments, drawing inspiration from lively street brass bands of New Orleans. Now, the band didn't have very long to prepare, and they had only learnt 4 songs in time for their first ever debut, assuming that the audience would just move on after drinking a little bit of wine. To their surprise, the crowd was captivated and stayed for the entire event, so the band had to improvise and workshop their engaging performance dynamic. Amongst this was conga lines, chanting, limbo, and an outrageous brass arrangement of cover songs, which these next two are the cover song Obli Dee, Obli Da by the Beatles, and How Deep Is Your Love by the Bee Gees. But after that event, for the next 5 years, what was once a one-off show quickly became much bigger, and spent 5 years touring around Australia, New Zealand, Europe, and the Pacific Islands, and even the Middle East, just doing live shows at community council events, weddings, and community activations. Forever growing their lineup of band members as they met people around the world. And then obviously COVID hit, which slowed down their live performances, where they then went to become, workshops aimed at inspiring young musicians, where these workshops became meaningful ways to share their knowledge and passion for music, fostering the next generation of artists in Australia. So, and then once the pandemic ended, they ended up touring again, starting at New Zealand. That's where they went to Europe. And so, yeah, so very big things come from the struggles of what we don't expect, like lack of power. So that's the Hot Potato Band from Sydney. So as I said, Obli Dee, Obli Da, and How Deep Is Your Love?

0: 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Mash that like button and check out the rest of the videos in this playlist. Everywhere, 1-3 Cabs will get you there. 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

Dr. Octopus, Sixth Sense there, and another Dr. Octopus before that was Over Again. Now, they're Australian as well. I'm pretty sure they're also Sydney, but I'm not too sure. There's not a lot of information on them. But we're coming to the final song of the night. This is Sonic Boom 6, which is a English five-piece band from Manchester. They did a lot of very political stuff, but this one here was from 2003, about like the state of TV and all that sort of stuff and where things were going. So this is Sonic Boom 6, Monkey See, Monkey Do.

PC Monkey Goo there to finish off the night. Thank you all for listening to this ska trip through history. Hope there was a few songs there that you quite enjoyed and look into a little bit later, especially with Madness, a good band from the 80s, and they did actually reform recently, so they've actually got some new stuff. Last year they released an album, so... Yeah, but thank you all, and thanks for those workers who are working tonight, keeping the world moving while the rest of us sleep, cab drivers, truckies, night fills. Thank you for doing the hard yards. This has been another Late Night with Jay. We'll see you next week, same time. And for those regular listeners, I'm also on the Sunday Variety with Neil there, if you just want to just chill out to some Sunday afternoon variety music. With that, I'm going to jump over to the digital DJ that we've got here at the studio. Hopefully I'm not right in the middle of a song, and we'll keep things going. Everyone have a good night out there.

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0: there. I'm Terry Daniel. The opposition argues Australia's inflation is still too high, despite a drop in the headline rate. Underlying inflation, which ignores short-term volatility, remains steady at 3.6%, while the headline figure fell to 3.8%, below RBA expectations. Shadow Treasurer Tim Wilson says we shouldn't be focused on the latter figure.
1: Key metric the RBA looks at about whether they're going to increase interest rates or not is underlying inflation, and it has remained stable. The challenge for Australia and our inflation problem now is if you remove the Iran conflict, inflation would persist because government spending is driving Australia's inflation problem.
0: There's growing support to extend paid parental leave to a full year. Mark Dransfield reports.
2: The federal government has examined plans to double the current 26-week scheme that's aimed at giving parents more flexibility during a child's first year. Chief Executive at the Parenthood, Georgie Dent, says it'll take pressure off the childcare sector.
3: When babies are in early education care, it's the most staff-intensive time, and it's actually the hardest time for early education and care to do really well. Investing in expanding paid parental leave from 6 months to 12 months will give families the option to not necessarily put their baby in early education and care before they're ready.
0: New Victorian Premier Ben Carroll has again distanced himself from his predecessors during his first full day in the top job. Stephanie Wacklewick has more.
4: Tunnel boring machines are due to start digging on the suburban rail loop in September, and Ben Carroll says while the future of the project will be discussed by Cabinet, unlike the Commonwealth Games debacle, the $14 billion in contracts already signed will not be torn up.
5: That era is over.
4: It was a different sentiment returned by his predecessor, with former Premier Daniel Andrews congratulating Mr Carroll in a rare public statement, declaring he's a great campaigner who will take it up to the Liberal Party and One Nation. As part of his first order of business, Mr Carroll has asked the head of the Department of Premier and Cabinet to begin immediate work on exhaustive terms of reference for a royal commission into the construction sector. But opposition leader Jess Wilson fears it will be framed as a protection racket for the Labor Party.
6: Might have a new leader, a new face, but this is the same corrupt government.
4: Stephanie Wacklewick, State Parliament, Melbourne.
0: Love and marriage are not necessarily going together. That's according to the latest data. Brian Wilson explains.
7: The number of people saying I do across Australia continues to fall, with around 119,000 couples tying the knot last year. Meanwhile, the number of divorces jumped by 4.1%. Family law specialist Carolyn Council says financial stress is a common cause, but many older couples are now just expecting more from life.
8: In the hard light of dawn, their soon-to-be former partner doesn't look as attractive.
7: The median age for divorce is 47.
0: Briefly in other news, the Queensland State Government will deliver a new crime prevention school in Townsville to crack down on youth crime. The idea is to re-engage children who have fallen out of mainstream schooling and teach them practical skills in trades like construction, automotive and engineering. Finally, to the Australian share market, the All Ords has closed up 88 points at 92,000 and one Australian dollar was buying 69.6 US cents. This is Air News. NRL and West Tigers coach Benji Marshall is backing his decision to put Adam Dewey straight back into the halves for Sunday's game against the Parramatta Eels. The Lebanese international refused to play last week after being asked to move to lock. Marshall says they've now settled the issue and it's time to get back to business.
9: You know, like sometimes you've got to put your ego to the side and think about what the team actually needs and what the club needs and what we're going through and what our fans need is a win.
0: AFL News and the Fremantle Dockers have hit the training track ahead of their clash with the Western Bulldogs on Friday. Dane Meffam reports.
10: The Dockers will be boosted in more ways than one with news that Bulldog star Aaron Norton won't make the trip west. Brennan Cox will be sidelined for another week to rest up a minor knee injury, while Hayden Young has trained in full and is expected to return from illness. Justin Longmuir has confirmed this morning that Mason Cox has held his ruck spot ahead of Sean Darcy. Luke Jackson and Jai Amos were on light duty, spending time away from the main group, but are unlikely to be in any doubt for Friday. They'll announce their full squad tomorrow. Dame Effem, Coburn.
0: In tennis news, emerging Australian tennis player Cruz Hewitt has won his first match on the ATP Tour at the Washington Open. Australian Independent Radio News.
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1: Hello there, I'm Terry Daniel. The opposition argues Australia's inflation is still too high, despite a drop in the headline rate. Underlying inflation, which ignores short-term volatility, remains steady at 3.6%, while the headline figure fell to 3.8%, below RBA expectations. Shadow Treasurer Tim Wilson says we shouldn't be focused on the latter figure.
2: Key metric the RBA looks at about whether they're going to increase interest rates or not is underlying inflation, and it has remained stable. The challenge for Australia and our inflation problem now is if you remove the Iran conflict, inflation would persist because government spending is driving Australia's inflation problem.
1: There's growing support to extend paid parental leave to a full year. Mark Dransfield reports.
3: The federal government has examined plans to double the current 26-week scheme that's aimed at giving parents more flexibility during a child's first year. Chief Executive at the Parenthood, Georgie Dent, says it'll take pressure off the childcare sector.
4: When babies are in early education care, it's the most staff-intensive time, and it's actually the hardest time for early education and care to do really well. Investing in expanding paid parental leave from 6 months to 12 months will give families the option to not necessarily put their baby in early education and care before they're ready.
1: New Victorian Premier Ben Carroll has again distanced himself from his predecessors during his first full day in the top job. Stephanie Wacklewick has more.
5: Tunnel boring machines are due to start digging on the suburban rail loop in September, and Ben Carroll says while the future of the project will be discussed by Cabinet, unlike the Commonwealth Games debacle, the $14 billion in contracts already signed will not be torn up.
6: That era is over.
5: It was a different sentiment returned by his predecessor, with former Premier Daniel Andrews congratulating Mr Carroll in a rare public statement, declaring he's a great campaigner who will take it up to the Liberal Party and One Nation. As part of his first order of business, Mr Carroll has asked the head of the Department of Premier and Cabinet to begin immediate work on exhaustive terms of reference for a royal commission into the construction sector. But opposition leader Jess Wilson fears it will be framed as a protection racket for the Labor Party.
7: Might have a new leader, a new face, but this is the same corrupt government.
5: Stephanie Wacklewick, State Parliament, Melbourne.
1: Love and marriage are not necessarily going together. That's according to the latest data. Brian Wilson explains.
8: The number of people saying I do across Australia continues to fall, with around 119,000 couples tying the knot last year. Meanwhile, the number of divorces jumped by 4.1%. Family law specialist Carolyn Council says financial stress is a common cause, but many older couples are now just expecting more from life.
9: In the hard light of dawn, their soon-to-be former partner doesn't look as attractive.
8: The median age for divorce is 47.
1: Briefly in other news, the Queensland State Government will deliver a new crime prevention school in Townsville to crack down on youth crime. The idea is to re-engage children who have fallen out of mainstream schooling and teach them practical skills in trades like construction, automotive and engineering. Finally, to the Australian share market, the All Ords has closed up 88 points at 92,000 and one Australian dollar was buying 69.6 US cents. This is AIR News. NRL and West Tigers coach Benji Marshall is backing his decision to put Adam Dewey straight back into the halves for Sunday's game against the Parramatta Eels. The Lebanese international refused to play last week after being asked to move to lock. Marshall says they've now settled the issue and it's time to get back to business.
10: You know, like sometimes you've got to put your ego to the side and think about what the team actually needs and what the club needs and what we're going through and what our fans need as a win.
1: AFL News and the Fremantle Dockers have hit the training track ahead of their clash with the Western Bulldogs on Friday. Dane Meffam reports.
11: The Dockers will be boosted in more ways than one with news that Bulldog star Aaron Norton won't make the trip west. Brennan Cox will be sidelined for another week to rest up a minor knee injury, while Hayden Young has trained in full and is expected to return from illness. Justin Longmuir has confirmed this morning that Mason Cox has held his ruck spot ahead of Sean Darcy. Luke Jackson and Jai Amos were on light duty, spending time away from the main group, but are unlikely to be in any doubt for Friday. They'll announce their full squad tomorrow. Dame Effam, Coburn.
1: In tennis news, emerging Australian tennis player Cruz Hewitt has won his first match on the ATP Tour at the Washington Open. Australian Independent Radio News.
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Go placidly amid the noise and haste, and remember what peace there may be in silence. As far as possible without surrender, be on good terms with all persons. Speak your truth quietly and clearly, and listen to others, even the dull and ignorant. They too have their story. 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

0: Enjoy your achievements as well as your plans. Keep interested in your own career. However humble, it is a real possession in the changing fortunes of time. Exercise caution in your business affairs, for the world is full of trickery. But let this not blind you to what virtue there is. Many persons strive for high ideals, and everywhere life is full of heroism. Be yourself. Especially do not feign affection. Neither be cynical about love. For in the face of all aridity and disenchantment, it is as perennial as the grass. Take kindly the counsel of the years, gracefully surrendering the things of youth. Nurture strength of spirit to shield you in sudden misfortune, but do not distress yourself with imaginings. Many fears are born of fatigue and loneliness. Beyond a wholesome discipline, be gentle with yourself.
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2: Hello there, I'm Terry Daniel. The Federal Treasurer is warning recent developments in the Middle East have not yet been factored into the inflation data. Australia's headline inflation rate for the year to June was 3.8%, below the Reserve Bank's expectations. But Jim Chalmers says recent escalations in the Gulf since then have added complexity to the outlook for the rest of the year.
3: In July, we've seen very substantial volatility, including when it comes to the oil price. It's been anything from around $70 up to more than $100, the global oil price per barrel. And earlier this morning, it was about $85 a barrel. That gives you a sense of the very substantial volatility that we still have.
2: Former Victorian Premier Daniel Andrews has broken his silence, backing Ben Carroll to win November's election, while thanking Jacinta Allen for her leadership. In a rare public statement, Mr. Andrews called the new Premier a great campaigner who'll take the fight to the Liberals and One Nation. Meanwhile, Mr. Carroll says he's not in the business of cancelling contracts as questions mount over the future of the suburban rail loop. He was asked during question time in Victorian Parliament whether he was prepared to break the $14 billion in contracts signed so far.
4: I said very clearly, Speaker, that I'll run a very strong team and we will not be cancelling contracts. That era is over.
2: The death toll of a major earthquake which struck the Japanese island of Kyushu has risen to 13. Japan's Prime Minister says rescuers are in a race against time to find survivors. There are concerns bird flu has reached Kangaroo Island in South Australia. Tours at Seal Bay have been suspended indefinitely amid a suspected case. The Greater Crested Tern is undergoing further testing. James Johnson from the Invasive Species Council says H5 bird flu would be catastrophic for the local sea lions on Kangaroo Island.
5: We are the last continent on the planet to have bird flu arrive. And the lessons we are learning is that this bird flu is an absolute crisis and it decimates our wildlife populations. It doesn't just impact our bird life, it also impacts wildlife that consume birds.
2: An aircraft that took off from Melbourne has set the world record for the world's longest commercial flight. Brian Wilson explains.
6: Lima Romeo, runway 34, cleared for takeoff.
7: From Tullamarine to Toulouse in France, the Airbus A350-1000 flew from winter to summer, crossing two oceans, three continents, and watching two sunrises and two sunsets, all in a 24-hour and 24-minute non-stop flight. Former Qantas pilot Richard de Crepney.
8: You can now have a non-stop flight to any point on planet Earth if there's a runway there.
7: The aircraft will commence non-stop Qantas services from Australia late next year. Brian Wilson, Melbourne.
2: Briefly in other news, sending a letter is about to get more expensive, with standard stamp prices jumping 15 cents to $1.85 in September. Australia Post says this comes as letter volumes plunge to their lowest level since the 1930s. The price on concession and Christmas stamps will remain frozen. This is Air News. NRL and West Tigers coach Benji Marshall is backing his decision to put Adam Dewey straight back into the halves for Sunday's game against the Parramatta Eels. The Lebanese international refused to play last week after being asked to move to lock. Marshall says they've now settled the issue and it's time to get back to business.
9: You know, like sometimes you've got to put your ego to the side and think about what the team actually needs and what the club needs and what we're going through and what our fans need as a win.
2: AFL news, and the Fremantle Dockers have hit the training track ahead of their clash with the Western Bulldogs on Friday. Dane Mepham reports.
10: The Dockers will be boosted in more ways than one, with news that Bulldog star Aaron Norton won't make the trip west. Brennan Cox will be sidelined for another week to rest up a minor knee injury, while Hayden Young has trained in full and is expected to return from illness. Justin Longmuir has confirmed this morning that Mason Cox has held his ruck spot ahead of Sean Darcy. Luke Jackson and Jai Amos were on light duty, spending time away from the main group, but are unlikely to be in any doubt for Friday. They'll announce their full squad tomorrow. Dame Mepham, Coburn.
2: In tennis news, emerging Australian tennis player Cruz Hewitt has won his first match on the ATP Tour at the Washington Open. Australian Independent Radio News. Mwah.

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0: Hello there, I'm Terry Daniel. The Federal Treasurer is warning recent developments in the Middle East have not yet been factored into the inflation data. Australia's headline inflation rate for the year to June was 3.8%, below the Reserve Bank's expectations. But Jim Chalmers says recent escalations in the Gulf since then have added complexity to the outlook for the rest of the year.
1: In July, we've seen very substantial volatility, including when it comes to the oil price. It's been anything from around $70 up to more than $100, the global oil price per barrel. And earlier this morning, it was about $85 a barrel. That gives you a sense of the very substantial volatility that we still have.
0: Former Victorian Premier Daniel Andrews has broken his silence, backing Ben Carroll to win November's election, while thanking Jacinta Allen for her leadership. In a rare public statement, Mr. Andrews called the new Premier a great campaigner who'll take the fight to the Liberals and One Nation. Meanwhile, Mr. Carroll says he's not in the business of cancelling contracts as questions mount over the future of the suburban rail loop. He was asked during question time in Victorian Parliament whether he was prepared to break the $14 billion in contracts signed so far.
2: I said very clearly, Speaker, that I'll run a very strong team and we will not be cancelling contracts. That era is over.
0: The death toll of a major earthquake which struck the Japanese island of Kyushu has risen to 13. Japan's Prime Minister says rescuers are in a race against time to find survivors. There are concerns bird flu has reached Kangaroo Island in South Australia. Tours at Seal Bay have been suspended indefinitely amid a suspected case. The Greater Crested Tern is undergoing further testing. James Johnson from the Invasive Species Council says H5 bird flu would be catastrophic for the local sea lions on Kangaroo Island.
3: We are the last continent on the planet to have bird flu arrive. And the lessons we are learning is that this bird flu is an absolute crisis and it decimates our wildlife populations. It doesn't just impact our bird life, it also impacts wildlife that consume birds.
0: An aircraft that took off from Melbourne has set the world record for the world's longest commercial flight. Brian Wilson explains.
4: Lima Romeo, runway 34, cleared for takeoff.
5: From Tullamarine to Toulouse in France, the Airbus A350-1000 flew from winter to summer, crossing two oceans, three continents, and watching two sunrises and two sunsets, all in a 24-hour and 24-minute non-stop flight. Former Qantas pilot Richard de Krepney.
6: You can now have a non-stop flight to any point on planet Earth if there's a runway there.
5: The aircraft will commence non-stop Qantas services from Australia late next year. Brian Wilson, Melbourne.
0: Briefly in other news, sending a letter is about to get more expensive, with standard stamp prices jumping 15 cents to $1.85 in September. Australia Post says this comes as letter volumes plunge to their lowest level since the 1930s. The price on concession and Christmas stamps will remain frozen. This is Air News. AFL news: and Essendon's coaching job is reportedly down to four names, headlined by club legend James Hurd, Fremantle assistant Jamie Graham, Sydney assistant and former Bomber Mark McVeigh, and Adelaide's director of coaching Murray Davis. Current interim Dean Solomon is yet to indicate if he'll be part of the process. James Hurd told Footy Classified he remains focused on the process.
7: What I've always said back when the day that Brad Scott left the job is that I just wanted a proper process and I'm in that process, and that's what they're going through at the moment. So I've got my ideas, I'm sure the other coaches have got their ideas, but at the moment we're right in the meat of the process. It's a lengthy process, it's an in-depth process, and that's all we could ask for.
0: And fixtures are now locked in for the last two rounds of the AFL regular season. One of the highlights in round 23, we'll see a Q clash for the Brisbane Lions and the Gold Coast Suns at the Gabba. Meantime, Brisbane head to the MCG in round 24 for a Friday night blockbuster against Collingwood. Gold Coast will also be in Melbourne taking on the Saints. Supercars driver Cam Waters is edging closer to claiming his first title. Waters is fourth in the overall standings with a chance to step up this weekend in Perth. He says he's getting a better feel for the car.
8: We haven't really understood our package to where I think we're starting to get a bit of a grip on it. We've just got to, you know, keep that going now.
0: NRL news: and Dolphins halfback Cody Nikurima will depart the club at season's end. He's headed off to the St George Dragons on a two-year deal. Australian Independent Radio News.
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1: Good morning, I'm Lee Harrison. Economists are cautiously optimistic the Reserve Bank will keep interest rates on hold next month off the back of softer-than-expected inflation data. The CPI rose 3.8% in the year to June, down from 4% in May. Underlying inflation remains stubborn at 3.6%, but still lower than expected. It's now more likely the H5 bird flu will spread into native species other than birds after scientists confirmed the disease is being transmitted locally. Another 11 greater crested terns found in South Australia are presumed positive for H5, following confirmation of the virus in 7 of the birds on Tuesday. Australia's chief vet, Dr. Beth Cookson, says local transmission may lead to wider spread.
2: We do know from the overseas experience that once the virus becomes more widespread in wild bird populations, it will not be possible to avoid losses in susceptible wildlife in the natural environment.
1: Police on the New South Wales Central Coast are searching for a 15-year-old boy following a deadly stabbing on a Gosford street. A 22-year-old man died in hospital after being stabbed multiple times during an altercation. Superintendent Daryl Jobson says they're confident it wasn't a random attack.
3: We will be and have been conducting a CCTV canvas, and that will continue as part of our inquiries. This is an incident which we believe the parties were known to each other, and it's not random, and there's no broader threat to the general community.
1: The mother of two sexual abuse victims in WA says she's heartbroken state prosecutors aren't arguing against their offenders' release from prison. Dennis John McKenna is due to be released in November after serving 22 years behind bars for sexually abusing dozens of young boys. Prosecutors have told a Supreme Court hearing they're applying for McKenna to be classified a high-risk serious offender, which could allow them to keep him behind bars. Instead, they're seeking to have him released on a strict supervision order. Kay Anderson says it's not good enough.
4: Heartbreaking if that's going to be the decision. Personally, I'll prefer him locked up, never released. But that's not my decision.
1: Victorian public hospital doctors are set to strike for the first time in 20 years. They voted overwhelmingly in favour of protected industrial action. Dr. Stephanie Davies from AMA Victoria says their action won't compromise patient care.
5: What we're looking for is to improve the working conditions of Victorian public hospital doctors. The sorts of action that we'll be taking will be in stages, and we're hoping that we don't need to progress to our final stage. In the early stages, it's really about public messaging and letting the public know about what's actually happening in their hospitals.
1: And a Darwin woman has been charged after allegedly using her public service role to steal millions from the NDIS. Police say she funneled vulnerable clients into a private business she co-owned, which pocketed $18 million in suspicious claims. The 39-year-old is the second charged over the scheme. This is Air News. Hayden Young is set to be available for selection for Fremantle's clash with the Bulldogs on Friday after missing last weekend's derby through illness. But it's not good news for Brennan Cox, who'll be rested another week on the sidelines with a knee injury. Dockers coach Justin Longmuir says there was no need to rush him back.
6: He's tracking okay, yeah. And like I've been saying, like, if it was a final or we needed him, he could play this week. But it's just a good opportunity to see if we can get his body a little bit better.
1: To Rugby League and Broncos skipper Adam Reynolds has been asked whether he sees himself becoming a head coach in the future. When Reynolds retires from the game at the end of the season, he's expected to transition into a coaching role at the club, though he admits taking on the top job is still a long way off.
7: It's something that I aspire to be in, you know, many, many years, but obviously know there's a fair bit of work to do before that even is a possibility. So I've been lucky enough to be coached by, you know, some of the best in our game, and to get those experience obviously plays a big part.
1: Cruz Hewitt has won his first match on the ATP Tour at the Washington Open. The 17-year-old son of Leighton could play top-ranked Aussie Alex de Minaur in the second round. And Tottenham's defeated Sydney FC 4-2 on penalties after a 1-1 draw in the Sydney Super Cup. Australian Independent Radio News.
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10: Indeed. Yes, good morning, Southern Downs and Granite Belt. Let's check it. In this day and age, we round our currency up to the nearest 5 cents. We round our temperatures to the nearest zero. Well, we don't have to do any rounding at the moment because it is 0.0, as in zero, zero, nothing. It's not positive. It's not negative. It's just 0 degrees. Brrr, outside at the moment. Humidity is 91% and winds are coming from the south, and they're coming at half a kilometre an hour from the south. Yeah, a little bit coolish. Forecast for the rest of today and tonight. It's a Thursday, sunny today, areas of morning frost, really. Light winds becoming southerly at 15 to 20 kilometres an hour this morning and becoming lighter in the middle of the day. Daytime tops between 18 and 21, a top of 19 today for Warwick. Morning frost. I'm sure it'll be there when the sun comes up. Sunny, chance of any rain, it'll be ice, 5%. Seven past six.
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10: 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Black Eyed Peas.

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1: All right. You want to dance?

Money, money, that was Billy Idol. We compared it with the original from Tommy James and the Shondells. Yes, indeed, Billy. 17 and a half past six. It's the 30th day of July, and Henry Ford, the American automobile pioneer, was born on this day in 1863. Was Henry Ford. Arnold Schwarzenegger, Arnie. Muscle-bound Hollywood box office giant of Terminator and Conan the Barbarian, born on this day in 1947. And Paul Anka, singer-songwriter with the hits like Diana, also penned classics like My Way for Frank Sinatra. More on him. Well, actually, let's do it now. Was born on this day in 1941, was Paul Anka, born in Canada. He's 85 years old. He's Canadian, of course. Only 15 when he wrote his first song, Diana. It became the first hit in 1957, went on to number one in the US. Other hits, as I was mentioning, Puppy Love, Lonely Boy, Put Your Head on My Shoulder, and this one. He also wrote It Doesn't Matter Anymore, by the way, for Buddy Holly, She's a Lady for Tom Jones, and My Way.

Good morning, it's 21 past 6. It's Billy Joel. Yeah, Thursday morning. Get out of there. This is my life, just leave me alone.

Go on, get out of here. This is my life. Billy Joel. 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Lawrence Fishburne was born in Augusta, Georgia on this day in 1961. He's a young thing, 65 today. He played Morpheus in the series of Matrix films. Also played Perry White in the 2013 film Man of Steel, seen in Ant-Man and the Wasp, as well as the John Wick movies. On TV, he starred in CSI, Crime Scene Investigation. Happy birthday, Lawrence Fishburne, today. China.

0: 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Weather for the rest of today and tonight: sunny for the Darling Downs and Granite Belt with areas of morning frost, light winds southerly at 15 to 20 kilometres this morning, and lighter in the middle of the day. A top of 19 for Warwick today, a bit of morning frost out there, no wonder, because it's 0.1 of 1 degree at the moment. As I was saying before, you would round that back to zero, really, wouldn't you? 0.1 of 1 degree. We were sitting on zero about half an hour ago, by the way.
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4: It was on a cold December afternoon. Doesn't seem that long ago.

There's Christina Aguilera from 1999. What a Girl Wants at Rose City FM 89.3. Our next birthday boy comes out of Launceston. Yeah, that's Launceston, not Launceston. We know you're a mainlander if you pronounce it the other way. A few years in Tassie taught me that on the Tassie Broadcasting Network. Simon Baker. He's a Launcestian, born on this day in 1969. He's 57. He starred in TV's The Mentalist, and ran from 2008 to 15. Also starred in US series The Guardian, and is seen in films LA Confidential, Red Planet, and The Devil Wears Prada. Happy birthday to Tassie's Simon Baker today, 57.

Dire Straits, so far away from Mid Rose City FM 89.3. 6.43, that'd make it about 17 to 7. Got the news coming up at 7 o'clock, and we have Birthday Girl Lorna listening. Birthday Girl Lorna is one of our most loyal listeners here at Rose City FM. She'll be celebrating a birthday on Saturday, so happy birthday for then, Lorna.

0: Happy birthday, baby. And happy birthday for Saturday, Lorna.
1: Happy birthday, baby.
0: Tony Christie. 13 to 7. 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
0: Turn it up. Let's get loud. Jennifer Lopez.

0: Yeah, let's get really loud. Jennifer Lopez, Rose City FM 89.3. Good morning. Welcome to Thursday. 9 minutes away from seven. Kate Bush, Catherine Bush, actually, was born in England in 1958 on this day. She's 68. Her 1985 single, Running Up That Hill, gained popularity in May of 2022, being included in the soundtrack for season 4 of Netflix Stranger Things. At age 19, Kate Bush released her first album. It contained Wuthering Heights, that made number one in the UK and Australia. Other hits include Babushka in 1980, and this one from 1986. It's a duet with Peter Gabriel. Happy birthday today to Kate Bush, 1958 girl. It's Running Up That Hill. Don't give up, it is actually.
1: This proud land, we grew up strong. We were wanted all along.
0: Running Up That Hill was the other one.
1: I was

Yeah, keep on trying. Don't give up. That's birthday girl Catherine Bush. Kate Bush for short. 68 years old today. There she was with Peter Gabriel from 1986. Rose City FM 89.3. It's great to have you company on this Thursday. It's a bit coolish outside. We'll have a look at the weather, which is coming up next. That is after the news at 7 o'clock. It is 3 minutes away from 7. Here are the Seekers to get us there.

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1: Good morning, I'm Lee Harrison. Some economists warn an interest rate rise could still be on the cards despite better-than-expected inflation numbers. Headline inflation fell to 3.8% in the year to June, lowering expectations of an August hike of the official cash rate. KPMG economist Brendan Ryan says the RBA board will still have concerns.
2: The fact that we're still seeing core inflation rise, and it's now 1.1% above their target rate of 2.5%, there's a high chance that they will continue with a further increase in the cash rate.
1: One Nation will introduce a bill to Parliament aimed at blocking Australians linked to Islamic State from returning home. The proposed laws would tighten terror-related bail rules, expand passport cancellation powers, and make it easier to issue temporary exclusion orders. Leader Pauline Hanson is now canvassing the support of the crossbench in a bid to pass the bill when Parliament returns next month. Two firefighters have died battling wildfires on the island of Crete as wildfires cause havoc across southern Europe. Josh Babbis reports.
3: Wildfires on Crete, near the historic tourist town of Rethymno, though, have claimed the lives of two firefighters who'd become trapped by a 15-kilometre fire front. There are also fires currently burning on other Greek islands too, like on Paros and Lesbos. A fire in western Turkey came so close to a hospital today, it had to be evacuated. In southwest France, 60,000 people have been allowed to return to their neighbourhoods in Gironde, but there's still an active threat for other areas close to Bordeaux, with heatwave conditions pushing emergency services to their limits. In the UK, half of England is now drought declared after what's set to be the driest July on record. In London, Josh Bavis.
1: Back home, three people have died in a house fire in Sydney's southwest. Emergency services were called to a Wylie Park home following reports of a fire and arrived to find the property well alight. The bodies of three people were found inside once firefighters extinguished the flames. Investigations are underway into what caused the fire and to identify those inside. A new report shows just one of the 19 closing the gap targets has been met 5 years out from the 2031 deadline. The annual data compilation report shows another three targets remain on track while four are worsening. Child development, adult imprisonment, out-of-home care and suicide rate targets are all heading in the wrong direction. Productivity Commissioner Selwyn Button says government should embrace Indigenous grassroots initiatives.
4: Where there's investment that's going in to community-led solutions, we're seeing progress. And what we're suggesting to government is to take that logic and apply it to other areas, particularly for those worsening areas.
1: And Australians will soon have access to a diagnostic blood test for Alzheimer's disease. The Therapeutic Goods Administration has approved a blood plasma test, which experts say could transform early detection and treatment. This is AIR News.
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7: Ha! Yahoo! We have made it to 1 degree. Yes, count it, 1 degree outside here in Victoria Park, Warwick. Humidity is 91%. Winds are coming from the south, so definitely feels cool-ish. The forecast officially for the rest of today and tonight, sunny with areas of morning frost. No, that, Sherlock. Light winds, southerly at 15 to 20 kilometres this morning and getting lighter in the middle of the day. Tops between 18 and 21, depending where you are on the Darling Downs and Granite Belt. If you're in Warwick, a top of 19 today. Lovely. Sunny. Chance of any rain, about 5%. Good morning to you. Rogue Traders next. It is right on 7:05.

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on 861. That's the name of the song, Mother-in-Law, Ernie K. Doe, better than being a John Doe, I suppose. Good morning, it's 11 past 7. We'll do the horoscope thing next, thanks to sponsor Helen Harm Real Estate. Getting us there is TMG, the Ted Mulray Gang.

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1: 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Gemini, you need to trust your instincts when it comes to a future move. Cancer, life will be much easier if you stop organizing everyone and everything. Leo, try to be more open to alternate viewpoints. Virgo, if you like to be always in control of everything, today could be a testing time. Libra, don't be put off by obstacles which stop you from getting the job done. Scorpio, someone with an axe to grind could be out to burst your bubble. Sagittarius, you'll gain comfort in the spiritual values and religious beliefs you hold dear. Capricorn, thinking of learning a new language? Now's the time to get started. Aquarius, agreement will happen, but only if you're prepared to meet halfway. Pisces, someone's behaviour may irk you, but is it really worth getting upset? And that's today's horoscope.
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Kylie Mole. You had to be there in 1988. So excellent from Kylie Mole. Rose City FM 89.3. A girl by the name of Lisa Kudrow was born in California on this day in 1963. That would make her 63, Lisa Kudrow. She played the role of Phoebe in French, in Friends. Didn't speak much French. Also played her twin sister, Ursula. I'd like to say good day to DJ Sharina down south on the Push the Button Bricky Show too. 25 years.

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1: I was going to say I'll keep the best till last, but no, let's get straight there. 1.4 degrees. Yeah, we're nearly at 1.5 degrees Celsius here in Victoria Park. Winds are from the south, so definitely feels cooler. They're at 2 kilometres an hour. Just was out the back, actually. Yeah, that wind from the south, so very cutting edge. Humidity is 87%, as I said, 1.4 degrees. Here in Vic Park at the moment. Looking for a top of 19 for Warwick today. Some morning frost still around the ridges. Sunny. Light winds southerly at 15 to 20 kilometres an hour this morning. And getting lighter in the middle of the day. Between 18 and 21 on the Darling Downs and Granite Belt. As I said, 19 for Warwick. Here's Shocking Blue. Follow it up with Bananarama and then something a bit different again.

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It's a Brad Shields radio show comparison on Rose City FM 89.3.

19:30. If you start work at 8, you've got 19 and a half minutes to get there. Here's Kylie Minogue.

just what do I have to do to get the message through to you? Kylie Minogue, Rose City FM, 89.3. It's 16 minutes away from 8. Alan Langer was born in Ipswich on this day in 1966. He's a real young thing. Turning 60 today is Alfie. He played 258 games for Brisbane Broncos, represented Queensland 34 times and Australia 24 times. He played in 4 World Cups and captained the Broncos to 4 premierships. A bit of a talented young lad, isn't he, Alan Langer? Born in Ipswich on this day in 1960. Let's check our community file. 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That's the Shark Cage, an 8-week group for women experiencing or experienced domestic and family violence. And senior men's meet and greet is on at the Warwick Senior Citizens Hall at Albert Street, Warwick, from 9:30 every Wednesday. You can sit down and have a chat about life in general with a cuppa or a coffee, I suppose. They love to meet new gents. If you'd like to know more about the senior men's meet and greet, speak to Greg on 0499 901 154. 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

0: salt and pepper on your bacon and eggs this morning. With En Vogue, or In Vogue. What a man, what a man. What a mighty good man. What a man, what a man. 7 minutes to eight. What a man, what a man,
1: 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The Brad Shields Radio Show on 89.3 FM is really cool. 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
0: It's Fisher Zed. If we were American, I suppose that would be Fisher Z, wouldn't it? So long. What? I've only just got here.

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1: News is next. Getting us there, Leanne Rimes.

0: This newscast is brought to you by Aquabird Pet Centre of 25 Albion Street, Warwick, where pets come first. Sponsor.
1: This is ANU's Queensland. I'm Lee Harrison. A fire at a Logan business is being treated as suspicious as investigations get underway. Fire crews were called to the Underwood business around 3 this morning to find the building partially engulfed. The fire was extinguished by 3:30 and a crime scene declared. Anyone with information is urged to contact police. A Moreton Bay man accused of possessing dangerous drugs is set to appear in court today. Georgina Winter has more.
2: Police searched a home in Bellemere earlier this month, allegedly seizing quantities of various illicit drugs, including cocaine, MDMA and cannabis. Two men were arrested at the scene. A 21-year-old is facing 3 counts of possessing dangerous drugs and will be facing the Caboolture Magistrates Court today, while a 19-year-old is also charged with a raft of dangerous drugs offences. He has already fronted court. Georgina Winter, Brisbane.
1: A car's launched into the air and collided with a bus in Brisbane. A woman was pulled from the car following the accident in Archerfield last night with pain to her leg. She was taken to hospital in a stable condition. No one was on board the bus and the driver was uninjured. The state government has unveiled a plan to boost the nightlife economy for 2032 and beyond. With more on that story, Peter Jones.
3: Vibrant entertainment precincts, more live music events and more opportunities for local artists are some of the plans tabled in the report. Nightlife Economy Commissioner John J.C. Collins says it's time to refresh the night entertainment scene.
4: For too long the nightlife's been seen as a nuisance, and it's not. It's a massive contributor to Queensland's overall economy. So I'd like to make sure that people see the nightlife as an investment and an opportunity. So yeah, just change the narrative a little bit as well.
3: The plan also includes protecting iconic venues from noise complaints with a new 5-strike policy and a review of noise limits, safer pickup zones for rideshare and crackdowns against unreasonable cancellations, and extended late trading permits on consecutive days. Peter Jones, Air News.
1: And the country's richest woman is believed to have lobbied the Deputy Premier for the 2032 rowing to be in Rockhampton. Gina Reinhart reportedly wrote to Jared Blay last March, soon after the idea to host the event in the region was floated by National Senator Matt Canavan. The letter stated this rowing facility is world-class and is already close to major infrastructure. To sport now, Dolphins utility Brad Schneider won't be overplaying his hand against the Dragons tomorrow night. Regular skipper and halfback Isaiah Katoa has been named on an extended bench and could feature in round 22. But Schneider says he's happy to play his role as Mr. Fix-It.
5: I'm not going to try to be easy or anything like that. I know that's not my strength. I've got my own strengths and I just stick to what I know I'm good at and what works for me.
1: And Cowboys back rower John Bateman has been ruled out of tonight's game with the Roosters after his hamstring flared up during their captain's run. This is Air News Queensland.
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9: Mmm, Yeah, it's happening. It's 5 degrees outside at the moment. It's actually 5.1 degrees here in Victoria Park. Winds are from the south-southwest. They're at 3.1 kilometres now, and humidity is going down to 78% at the moment. Forecast for the rest of today and tonight, Darling Downs, Granite Belt, sunny. Some areas of frost, if you're still in the shade, could be there. Yeah, pretty white out here earlier this morning. Light winds subtly at 15 to 20 kilometres an hour in the morning and lighter in the middle of the day. Tops between 18 and 21, depending whereabouts you is on the Darling Downs and Granite Belt. A top of 19 for Warwick today, sunny. And a good morning to yous. 5:08 past 8.

0: Bump, bump, bump. The Essex, 1963. Easier said than done. In front of that, the Knack. Boy, was there some buzz around for them back in the 70s. They reckon they were going to be the next Beatles. Well, my Sharona. Rose City FM, 89.3. It's 12 minutes past 8. 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

so much for love. The Venetians, Rose City FM, 89.3. Good morning, Southern Downs. Here's Sunita. 8:22 and a half. 22 and a half past 8.

Oh, wow. No wonder it's such a great song. Jimmy Barnes and John Farnham, Barnsey and Farnsey. And when something's wrong with my baby, it's 8:30. Darling Downs, Granite Belt weather for today. Light winds, southerly at 15 to 20 clicks this morning. Lighter by the middle of the day. Tops between 18 and 21. A top of 19 today for Warwick. And a lovely sunny day. It's 6.5 degrees outside at the moment in Victoria Park. Let's round that up to 7. It sounds better. Humidity is 75% and winds have switched around, so it's not quite so cool. They're coming from the east now at 1.5 clicks.

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5: 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That number again, 3255 9162.
6: Friend of the station and loyal listener Paul isn't happy with just one song this morning. So here's three for you, Paul. Three songs all called Just One More Night. Really? Yeah.

0: Good excuse, please, is there just one more? Let me stay a squeezer, please, let me stay just one more. Nah. Oh, could I stick it up and stay? I wash up the dishes. Let me stay. I make up the bed, yeah. Please, won't you?
1: 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It's a Brad Shields radio show comparison on Rose City FM 89.3.

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2: What? One more night, one more night song? There's number three. It's Phil Collins, One More Night, Paul.

0: Collins, Just One More Night. In front of that, Maroon 5 with Just One More Night. And up the front of that, Just One More Night from Yellow Dog. Yeah, three songs with the same title. Magic Mike Kivus is behind the mic after 9 o'clock this morning. He's arrived, is in studio too. He'll have all of your Thursday morning sounds after nine.
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Boxing Day. Well, actually, it's a Thursday when I come around. 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

former Beatle George Harrison from 1970, My Sweet Lord. It's been a pleasure being inside your radio today or your computer, coming to you from Studio 1 in the Rose City FM studio complex. Mike Keevers is set up and ready to go in Studio 2. He'll be with you after the news at 9, and that's next. Yep, Magic Mike Keevers behind the mic with the Thursday morning sounds. I'll see you tomorrow from 4 and drive you mad again.

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1: Good morning, I'm Lee Harrison. One Nation plans to introduce new laws to stop ISIS fighters and sympathisers from returning to Australia. The legislation would tighten terror-related bail rules and expand passport cancellation powers in a bid to pressure the coalition on national security. Labor maintains there are constitutional issues which make it difficult to block Australians' return. Entrepreneur and adventurer Dick Smith has taken aim at billionaire Harry Triguboff for recent comments about migration. Triguboff published a note raising concerns about dropping property prices and urging the country to keep growing. Mr. Smith says we need to have a longer-term view about what a sustainable population for Australia is.
2: Is it 50 million? Is it 100 million? Is it a billion? What's the population plan and then work towards that? Whereas Harry's totally different. He just pushes the most incredible pressure on the politicians to just increase immigration so he can make more and more billion.
1: The bodies of three people have been found inside a granny flat in Sydney's southwest after a fire tore through the property. Emergency services were called to a Wiley Park home following reports of a blaze and arrived to find it well alight. Investigations are underway into what sparked the flames and to identify those inside. The coal industry says it's contributed about $165 billion to the Australian economy in the past financial year, creating more than 780,000 jobs. Chief Executive Stuart Bocking says the industry supports a range of different businesses.
3: Whether it's the local news agencies, the local publican, the local cafe owner, restaurants, you name it, many of those are all reliant on the sort of economic prosperity which is being generated by coal mining.
1: A new poll has revealed Australians trust each other less in 2026 than at any other point this decade. The ANU survey shows interpersonal trust sits at 5.3 on a scale of 1 to 10. Professor Nicholas Biddle says respondents who are over 55, university educated or employed, were generally more trusting.
4: But I think it comes partly down to a kind of experiences of positive interactions with others and the extent to which people are kind of engaging with people who are likely to provide kind of positive interactions with them.
1: In other news, Australia's big four banks believe the RBA could start cutting interest rates from as early as May next year. The updated prediction comes off the back of new inflation figures, which show a surprising drop in prices. A new report shows just one of the 19 closing the gap targets has been met 5 years out from the 2031 deadline. The annual data compilation report shows another three targets remain on track, while four are worsening. And Australian researchers are establishing a human tissue biobank to investigate an alarming rise in bowel cancer among younger Australians. This is Air News. Hayden Young is set to be available for selection for Fremantle's clash with the Bulldogs on Friday after missing last weekend's derby through illness. But it's not good news for Brennan Cox, who'll be rested another week on the sidelines with a knee injury. Dockers coach Justin Longmuir says there was no need to rush him back.
5: He's tracking okay, yeah. I mean, like I've been saying, like, if it was a final or we needed him, he could play this week. But it's just a good opportunity to see if we can get his body a little bit better.
1: To rugby league, and Broncos skipper Adam Reynolds has been asked whether he sees himself becoming a head coach in the future. When Reynolds retires from the game at the end of the season, he's expected to transition into a coaching role at the club, though he admits taking on the top job is still a long way off.
6: It's something that I aspire to be in, you know, many, many years, but obviously know there's a fair bit of work to do before that even is a possibility. So I've been lucky enough to be coached by, you know, some of the best in our game, and to get those experience obviously plays a big part.
1: Cruz Hewitt has won his first match on the ATP Tour at the Washington Open. The 17-year-old son of Leighton could play top-ranked Aussie Alex de Minaur in the second round. And Tottenham's defeated Sydney FC 4-2 on penalties after a 1-1 draw in the Sydney Super Cup. Australian Independent Radio News.
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8: And welcome back to Rose City FM. It's 4 minutes past nine with Mike Kievers taking you through till noon today. Thanks, Brad, for the morning show. Give me a big wrap up there. Hope I live up to expectations.
9: But it is cold outside, folks. I tell you what, when I got up this morning to go to the gymnasium at 5:30, I almost turned around and went back to bed. It was very, very, very cold. And the only saving grace was knowing that it would be a lot colder somewhere else. It was going to be colder in Stanthorpe. So, yeah, it was very cold this morning. It was minus one at my place this morning, and it got colder as I drove along the river. Anyway, it's the end of July. We've got to expect that sort of thing, and we're so lucky in this town that we get four seasons, which is great. Now, let's look at it outside. It's 7 degrees. It says it feels like 5.2. Oh, who cares? It's just cold. And we're going today for a maximum of 19. No rain, sunny all day, beautiful day outside. Tomorrow will be 3 to 19, no rain, sunny. Saturday, 4 to 18 and sunny. Sunday, 5 to 18 and sunny. Monday, 3 to 19, little overcast. And Tuesday, 4 to 21. And no rain through there, but it's going to be nice and sunny by the looks of it, except for Monday all the way through. And that's the good thing, isn't it? We get a beautiful day after a frost, and it's that's the sort of penance we have to go through to get a beautiful day. Not a breath of air out there. I'm looking out the window now, and the trees next door to us, and there's not a breath of air. All right, let's go around the state. We'll go out west today. We'll start going out west. Go to Gundy today. You get 19 degrees maximum, and nice and sunny out there. That's my phone going off again. I'll just quieten that down. Charleville today, 21 maximum, and sunny as. Roma, 20 out there. Longreach, up at the Reach, you'll get 27 beautiful degrees out there today in the central west, and it'll be nice and sunny up in Winton. A little bit of cloud, but not much, 28 degrees. 27 at the Isar, and sunny as you can get. Go up the Gulf now, 32 in Normanton today. See, that's warm, isn't it, for this time of year? 32, and a little bit of cloud around, not much. Let's go to Cooktown today. Cooktown, you'll get 26 degrees and a little bit of cloud, 27 in Cairns and sunny. Townsville today, 27 and sunny. Let's come down to the Sugar Coast. Mackay, 24 degrees and sunny in Mackay today. 27 in Moranbah, where they dig up all the stuff. Come down to Rocky today, 27 down the east coast. Make our way down to Bundaberg. You'll get 25 degrees today, and nice and sunny. And if you're heading to Toowoomba, believe it or not, it's going to be sunny in Toowoomba today with a nice 19 degrees. Let's have a look at Brizzy today. If you're going down to Brizzy, beautiful day in Brizzy today. 23 degrees and nice and sunny. 23 degrees at Ippi. 22 and sunny at Coolangatta, and 22 and sunny at Maroochydore. I wonder if I'd be game enough to jump in the ocean. Wouldn't be in there long if I was up the coast today. Going around Australia today, Sydney will top out at 17 degrees. Canberra, chilly, 12. Dear, they might have to warm it up down there. Melbourne top out at 13. A few pyrotechnics down in Melbourne the last couple of days. Adelaide top out at 14, Perth 21, Darwin 31, and Hobart will be top out today at 13. My daughter and her family are going down there today, so, sweetheart, it'll be nice and cold down there. Let's have a look at our weather map for us. Now, the big, big, big, folks, high-pressure system right over the top of us at the moment. It's centred just about over Adelaide at the moment. Isobars are a really long way apart, so there's going to be no breeze to think of, and very cold descending air coming down with that high pressure system, which is why we're going to have the weather we will for the next couple of days. And it's slowly moving its way to the east, so that is going to be the dominant system for the next 3, 4, 5 days. So you can expect a continuation of what we've got at the moment. If we have a look at around at our little state here, who got the rain yesterday? Well, Cairns got 7. Mills, Cooktown got 1, there you go. Innisfail got 1, good on them. And Richmond got 0.8, that's it. She's pretty light on around our little state. Well, we've just been declared, drought declared, haven't we? That's not good. Not good at all. We all know what a drought's like, and we don't like them. No, we don't. You're on Rose City FM, 9 minutes past 9.
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Scorpio, someone with an axe to grind could be out to burst your bubble. Sagittarius, you'll gain comfort in the spiritual values and religious beliefs you hold dear. Capricorn, thinking of learning a new language? Now's the time to get started. Aquarius, agreement will happen, but only if you're prepared to meet halfway. Pisces, someone's behaviour may irk you, but is it really worth getting upset? And that's today's horoscope.

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9:34 here on Rose City FM, and a beautiful day here on the Southern Downs. Morning, Warwick. How's things out there? It's Thursday morning. It's time to get out of bed. It's warmed up a bit. I hope you're having a great day. Thanks very much for listening. You're on Rose City FM.

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1: 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Start here. Semios Mini Mart is the first place you should look. Their range is truly astounding for birthdays, anniversaries or any special occasion. Things for man caves, clocks, ornaments and glassware. This magical store helps you make the choice. Come in and browse a while as their shelves are packed with hundreds of gifts. Semios Mini Mart, Palmerin Street, Warwick. The gift specialists.
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Oh, that's Dionne Warwick. Why do you have to be a heartbreaker? Well, I don't know. Let's see. 9:49 here on Rose City FM. On our way to the 10 o'clock news. Let's hope the news comes through this time. It hasn't done it in the last 2 weeks. We'll wait and see. 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
1: 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Experts argue governments need to embrace Indigenous community-based solutions in order to meet Closing the Gap targets. The annual data compilation report shows just one of the 19 targets has been met, with four of them worsening 5 years from the deadline.